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3: Partly cloudy tonight, mid-60s. Southerly winds 10 to 15, gusting to 25 miles per hour. Tomorrow, showers

0: possibly a thunderstorm, breezy, 83. Tomorrow night, occasional rain, windy, 61. Tuesday, scattered showers, breezy, 76. Tuesday night, mostly cloudy, 45. Wednesday, mostly sunny, 62. Wednesday night, partly cloudy, 40. For Thursday, sunshine, 65.
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1: Rain at times, temperature falling to the mid-60s. Southerly winds 10 to 15, gusting to 25 miles per hour. Monday, showers, possibly a thunderstorm, breezy 83. Monday night, occasional rain, windy 61. Tuesday, rain at times, windy 76. Tuesday night, mostly cloudy 45. Wednesday, mostly sunny 62. Wednesday night, partly cloudy 40. And for Thursday, sunshine 65.
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0: Rain at times, temperature falling to the mid-60s. Southerly winds 10 to 15, gusting to 25 miles per hour. Monday, showers, possibly a thunderstorm, breezy 83. Monday night, occasional rain, windy 61. Tuesday, rain at times, windy 76. Tuesday night, mostly cloudy 45. Wednesday, mostly sunny 62. Wednesday night, partly cloudy 40. And for Thursday, sunshine 65.
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0: rain at times, temperature falling to the mid-60s. Southerly winds 10 to 15, gusting to 25 miles per hour. Monday, showers, possibly a thunderstorm, breezy 83. Monday night, occasional rain, windy 61. Tuesday, rain at times, windy 76. Tuesday night, mostly cloudy 45. Wednesday, mostly sunny 62. Wednesday night, partly cloudy 40. And for Thursday, sunshine 65.
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0: Rain at times, temperature falling to the mid-60s. Southerly winds 10 to 15, gusting to 25 miles per hour. Monday, showers, possibly a thunderstorm, breezy 83. Monday night, occasional rain, windy 61. Tuesday, rain at times, windy 76. Tuesday night, mostly cloudy 45. Wednesday, mostly sunny 62. Wednesday night, partly cloudy 40. And for Thursday, sunshine 65.
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from Mr. Floyd. 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

0: Rain at times, temperature falling to the mid-60s. Southerly winds 10 to 15, gusting to 25 miles per hour. Monday, showers, possibly a thunderstorm, breezy 83. Monday night, occasional rain, windy 61. Tuesday, rain at times, windy 76. Tuesday night, mostly cloudy 45. Wednesday, mostly sunny 62. Wednesday night, partly cloudy 40. And for Thursday, sunshine 65.
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0: Rain at times, temperature falling to the mid-60s. Southerly winds 10 to 15, gusting to 25 miles per hour. Monday, showers, possibly a thunderstorm, breezy 83. Monday night, occasional rain, windy 61. Tuesday, rain at times, windy 76. Tuesday night, mostly cloudy 45. Wednesday, mostly sunny 62. Wednesday night, partly cloudy 40. And for Thursday, sunshine 65.
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2: Occasional rain this morning, mostly cloudy this afternoon, near 80, southwest winds 10 to 15 miles per hour. Tonight, scattered showers, breezy, 61. Tomorrow, a chance of rain in the morning, then mostly cloudy, windy, 70. Tomorrow night, partly cloudy, 43. Wednesday, mostly sunny, 62. Wednesday night, partly cloudy, 39. For Thursday, mostly sunny, 65.
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2: Due to the graphic nature of this program, listener discretion is advised. 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Insensitivity training for a politically correct world. Class is now in session.

0: everybody.
1: Good morning.
0: Well, it's a brand new week. It's Monday. It's May the 18th, 2026. Hello. Welcome. Thank you for being here. My name is Woody. That is Greg Gorey.
2: Hi, Woody.
0: We got Menace.
3: What is up?
0: Hi. Gina Grad.
4: Hi.
0: Right there. We got Seabass. We got Sammy.
5: Hello.
0: Morgan is here. Vaughn is on the job today, our video producer. Dumbass Tyler, Bort, Benchy, all here. Thank you for being here, giving us some of your time this morning. Be a part of the show if you like. 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
4: Yep.
0: This is kind of fun. The question was, are there any things that are called American in other countries? Like, you know, when you go, like here we have like French dressing, Russian dressing.
4: Right, yeah. Right.
0: You know, things like that. So foreigners were asked that question.
2: There's got to be a ton of examples, right?
0: Yeah.
2: American football?
0: Like we have French fries, Belgian waffles.
4: Yeah.
2: French onion soup.
4: Oh, yeah, man.
0: Greek yogurt, Russian roulette, Chinese finger traps.
2: Yeah.
0: Formerly known as Chinese handcuffs.
2: Or Chinese checkers.
0: Chinese checkers. So these are some things that people mentioned.
4: I'm very curious.
0: Which is kind of funny.
2: American cheese, maybe? Yeah.
0: In Hungary, an American kitchen means it's not walled off from the living room.
4: Oh,
0: so it's like an
4: open
0: concept.
4: Oh, huh. I didn't know that. We were famous for that.
2: That's again, neat.
0: But when we watch, I don't watch it much because I don't really like it. The International House Hunters.
3: I hate it. Yeah.
0: There's certain countries they go to and they go, oh, and they show the kitchen. I mean, there's no cabinets, no countertops.
4: Right.
2: The fridge is tiny.
0: Yeah, there's not even a fridge. It's an open space. And then you're responsible for putting the entire kitchen in there.
4: Oh, wow. No, thank you.
2: And I also don't get the small fridges. When they do have them, they're tiny. It's like, oh, I live in Europe, therefore, don't need a refrigerator.
0: No, there was actually something about that. American fridge is what they call those giant double-sized refrigerators.
4: Huge
2: they
4: fridge.
2: Rule.
0: Yeah.
4: Well, probably, I'm thinking, like, in a lot of places, if they buy organic, like, you leave eggs on the counter. We would never do that. You know, maybe
3: they also kind of eat way less than we do in America.
4: Oh, there's that.
2: Yeah, they
3: eat
2: willpower.
3: A lot of outside, too.
4: Dairy and eggs and stuff you just leave out.
0: So in Norway, they've got bags of frozen vegetables that have, like, the diced carrots, the peas, the corn. They call that American mix.
4: Ew, we're sorry.
2: Weird.
4: I hate that.
0: You do?
5: The medley?
4: I hate the medley.
2: Really?
0: I love the medley.
4: I hate the medley.
0: What's wrong with the medley?
4: It's just not, it just reminds me of like being force-fed that in childhood.
0: When I was like eating properly, going out of my way to eat properly, I would just get like a frozen bag of that stuff and heat it up. And that's all I would eat.
2: I've had that for lunch lately, like just throw in a bag of vegetables.
4: The medley?
2: Yeah.
4: No, never the medley.
0: The medley's great.
4: It's just, you got to just pick
2: a vegetable. It's versatile, generic.
0: Yeah.
2: It's good.
0: In the Netherlands, they've got a popular bread topping called Filet American. It is basically like a steak tartare, so like a raw beef, mixed with a mayo-based sauce with spices and some condiments.
4: In what world is that? It's because it has mayo?
0: Probably. Maybe. I have no idea. Never heard anything about that.
2: Get in my mouth now.
0: In the Czech Republic, potato wedges are called American Brambury, which translates to American potatoes.
4: Hell yeah. Okay. USA.
3: Mm-hmm. I believe that's us, yeah.
2: Take credit for that.
0: Yeah. Ranch dressing is known as American dressing.
4: Yeah. That tracks.
0: In many countries. For cool sure. Ranch Doritos, they're marketed as Cool American.
3: Yeah.
4: Again, on brand.
0: Once in Thailand, this person found a full English breakfast on a menu listed as eggs, bacon, beans, tomatoes, hash browns, and American food.
3: Even though it's English.
4: Well, when I
2: hardcore
4: backpacked
2: British.
4: A billion years ago and in tourist spots they offer American breakfast, it's the one you want. It's so the hash browns and bacon and
0: but it said and American food. So they ordered to find out what American food was, and it was hot dogs cut up a little fancy.
4: Oh never mind.
3: So I was in Venice, Italy, and they had a store that said American like food. Right, and I walk in there, and it's all just candy, garbage, like American cereals, like, you know, Count Chocula type stuff. It was just like Sugar City.
0: Also in Hungary, to celebrate American Independence Day, they serve things like hot dogs, and the drinks come in red solo cups, which they call American Party Cups. American Party Cups. Someone saw a pumpkin spice latte called Yankee Spice in the Netherlands.
4: That's perfect.
0: 877-44-WOODY. You can send us a text over to 22987. 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
3: Occasional rain this morning, mostly cloudy this afternoon, near 80, southwest winds 10 to 15 miles per hour. Tonight, scattered showers, breezy, 61. Tomorrow, a chance of rain in the morning, then mostly cloudy, windy, 70. Tomorrow night, partly cloudy, 43. Wednesday, mostly sunny, 62. Wednesday night, partly cloudy, 39. For Thursday, mostly sunny, 65.
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1: All right, welcome back.
2: Yeah.
1: We'll get to the birthdays and the porno birthday here in just a moment. Yeah, I'm trying to think. Like, Greg, he got the Gorilla tape, like from the Gorilla Glue Company, and it didn't work for Greg.
2: No.
1: Right. If something's not going to work for somebody, it's not going to work for Greg.
3: 100%.
1: Greg is the other person who I know, the only other person I know, who it doesn't matter what type of cold medication it is. He says that none of it works.
2: Especially cough medicine. But yeah, I've had 8,000 colds in my lifetime. The medicine doesn't do anything.
1: Yeah. I mean, I swear, I know you're the same. Mucinex D.
3: Oh, the best.
1: Yeah, Mucinex D. And then Dayquil, NyQuil.
2: That actually does help me sleep.
1: That stuff's good.
2: I'll say that, buddy.
4: Knock you out.
3: Is it Mucinex XD, the one that you have to go show your ID for?
1: No, it's just the D. Like, because you can get regular Mucinex.
3: Yeah.
1: But anything is the D or the DX or whatever, that's the stuff that's
3: the
1: got
3: ID
1: the
3: stuff, yeah.
1: The stuff that people make meth with.
3: Dude, it rules. It's the best.
1: What else doesn't work for you, Greg? There's a ton of things.
5: Well, the list is in the other room that I've made. Greg's list.
2: Not all of those things are things that don't work for me.
5: Or you can't fathom how they work.
3: Well, no,
1: you don't buy those medications because they don't work.
2: No, they're

0: in the house because Mario has them in the house.
1: Right, but like Gorilla Glue or Gorilla Glue tape, I you're not going to buy because it didn't work for you.
0: Didn't work
1: at all. So what else is on that list?
0: Oh, Dyson vacuums. I think they're terrible.
2: Oh, wow.
1: People love Dyson.
0: They do. Because
3: the Dyson animal is the ish.
0: Because they're so expensive, people think, well, it's got to be good. It's like the Rolls Royce of vacuums. The Shark is 1,000 times better.
4: What? It's what version of the Shark do you have that you're saying is better than the Dyson?
0: I think it's called the Shark Duo or something like that. It's awesome.
1: I don't think I've ever thought a minute about vacuum cleaners.
0: Oh, I think about them a lot.
4: But when was the last time you tried a Dyson?
0: I have one currently.
4: Yeah, but how old is that one?
0: I don't know. I don't have the year of the car. It's like
1: Is it? It's just the suction, right?
0: It's the suction. Yeah, I've gone over stuff where I have to like lean over, pick up a piece of lint or whatever, redrop it on the floor, and then suck it up. Whereas the Shark is just like gone, done, easy. And the Dyson weighs 9,000 pounds. It's so unruly. It sucks.
4: Okay. It sounds like you have the standard Dyson, though, too.
0: It's the
4: yellow
0: one with the
4: one.
0: Ball on it.
2: Yeah.
4: Yeah. Okay. So that's the standard original one. But the newer Dyson
1: How does everybody know so
4: really
1: much
4: great.
1: About that?
2: Yeah, right. Dysons are the best.
4: And Dyson has a new one where it lights up the floor so you can see everything you're picking up when it's dark.
0: So you can see everything you're not picking up?
1: What is happening?
4: You do pick it up. See, you watch
5: so like cat burglars can vacuum and all the lights are on.
0: I'm happy that you've been blessed with good Dyson products.
4: Yeah, because you can take all the pieces apart, too, and then it turns into a hand vac, and you can vacuum the couch.
1: Since we're talking about domestic things, do people like the Roombas? Meaning,
5: never tried one.
0: Never
1: meaning,
0: have ever tried it.
1: Do they really do a good job? Do they get everything?
4: No. So
1: I can't imagine that they would.
4: I have one. Spoiler alert, I have like 4 vacuums. So I have the Roomba, and yes, I use it because it's nice to just like not worry about it for a quick sweep around, but it bounces all over the place. So it might not hit every spot, or it takes a really long time to hit all the areas that you need, and it'll go over the same spot like 4 times because it's just bouncing back and forth versus really getting the whole room. In a smooth way.
1: Right. I'm thinking, remember those old screensavers that you would see on computers where the ball was like, it hit the perimeter?
5: Oh, God. Yes. I love that thing.
1: And you're like waiting for it to,
5: get to the corner.
1: Yeah. Right. Yeah. It's like, it would never get there. Yeah. Like, that's how I imagine a room. So, how long does the Roomba need to roll before it gets everything?
4: Yeah. It depends on the size of the room. But
1: how does it get
4: not
1: in the corners?
4: Bad.
1: How does it get?
4: Yeah. It doesn't.
0: I thought of another product that doesn't work. And I totally.
1: See, there's a million of them.
0: I totally fell victim to. This was several years ago. It was making the rounds on social media and everywhere. It's this like goopy type cleaner called the Pink Stuff.
4: Mm. Oh.
0: And you're supposed to use it in your oven or your shower or whatever.
1: I've heard of it.
0: It's like smearing on cream cheese and then wiping it off. It does literally nothing.
4: Wow.
2: Okay.
0: Sucks. If it's on sale for 4 cents, don't waste your money.
1: You know, I asked a question of the room at one point because, man, I kept... Like, it doesn't matter what it was. You know how, like, when you're working with super glue, it feels like no matter how careful you are, you will still get, even if it's a tiny little spot, it'll somehow still get on your skin and you'll feel it because it's like impossible to, you just got to wait for it to wear off.
2: Break off, yeah.
1: I kept, it doesn't matter if it was a salad dressing or you'd be having a sandwich and there'd be a little piece of whatever. So the olive oil from the oil and vinegar stuff from your Jersey Mike sandwich. I get like a little drop of it on my shirt.
5: Same.
1: Son of a bitch. I'm like, and I would spray and wash and all kinds of nothing. I would do the thing with the Dawn dish detergent. They say, you know, soak it down, rub some of this on there, let it sit, and then rinse it out with the hottest water possible. That didn't do anything, but you know it worked? What Sammy suggested.
4: OxiClean.
1: It's an OxiClean pre-wash spray, but it's like the maximum strength one.
4: Yes.
1: That works.
5: Yes, it does.
4: OxiClean is incredible. And it's right there on the shelf and people just overlook it and throw stuff away because they think it's stained.
1: Because
4: OxiClean.
1: Because I remember and if there's anybody who's going to tell us about laundry, it's Sammy who does laundry every single day.
0: Yeah, pro.
1: But I remember the old infomercials, was it Billy Mays with the OxiClean?
5: Oh, yeah.
1: And he had that like bowl of like big dirty
0: water.
1: And you just pour a little cup of this in and spin it around next thing you know,
0: crystal clear.
1: Your clear pool or something. And I tried.
0: Yeah, Sammy has a shrine to that guy.
1: I tried other Oxy products over time, and I never found them to work. This stuff though works.
0: So it's the spray that you put on a stain like right away.
1: But it's not the regular Oxy Clean spray. It's like the maximum strength. I want to say it's got like a dark red top to it.
5: And you have to do it like right away. Like, what if it's been washed a million times? I'm like, well, I'm ready to try it.
4: Okay, so you do have to do it right away because any stain that you have needs to stay wet in general. So if you stain something, get water on it, anything that you can to

0: keep it wet, and then you'll put the OxiClean on it. You wet it first, and then you put the OxiClean on it and let it sit for however long it needs to.
1: It will tell you. It will tell you on the thing up to 7 days.
2: What?
1: Yeah, OxiClean Max Force. It's got the red
2: Max. That's like weapons grade.
3: I want it.
1: Yeah, this stuff works.
3: All right.
0: And so, in general, if you wash something after putting OxiClean on it, and you look at it, and the stain is still there, put OxiClean on it again. Let it sit for even longer, and then wash it again. Do not dry it. Drying it makes stains set.
1: It says spray now and wash up to 7 days later.
2: Whoa.
1: Yeah.
3: I'll give it a try.
1: For stubborn stains, grease, blood, grass.
4: Now see, Woody, this is how wives should be talking. They should know about vacuums and OxiClean. They should know all these things.
5: An expert on this stuff. This is crazy.
4: This is what you should be hearing.
2: Where did Steve as the feminist go?
5: I'm kind of like, is she crapping?
1: She's practicing.
5: Is she crapping and pooping everywhere? Like, why are you cleaning so much? I mean, you live alone. Like, so how do you know so much about cleaning? Like, how's it so messy?
0: It's because I'm the only person cleaning everything. I don't know how you guys don't all know this just from taking care of yourselves as adults. Yeah.
1: I know how to do all that stuff.
4: Yeah. Plus, guys
1: can do all that stuff. This stuff, I'd never tried this before.
0: Yeah. Sure, yeah.
5: This next level.
0: But it's exciting once you
2: find
0: it, right?
2: It is exciting.
3: You find something that works.
5: It's thrilling, actually.
1: Yeah. All right. At least it's useful.
2: Yeah, you're welcome.
1: Yeah. And if you have any suggestions for Greg and some of this other stuff that just doesn't work,
3: get a shark. It does work.
1: You want to send things his
3: way. Throw your Dyson in the trash.
6: Yeah. Go

0: We'll start with the celebrities. Happy birthday to Tina Fey.
1: Oh, love her. Yeah.
0: It was 56 years old today. You got George Strait, who's 74. Reggie Jackson, the Baseball Hall of Famer, is 80 years old. And singer-songwriter Jack Johnson is 51. Then there's a bunch of other people. I've never even heard of them. Alan Leach from Downton Abbey.
2: Boring.
0: Anyway, porno birthday today is Catherine Knight. And today's birthday girl, she goes down more than the stock market. Uh-huh. Although, it's been not that bad. Stocks of everything.
2: Couldn't tell you.
0: Pretty easy. 197 fine films, including All Anal Amazing Shower Sex.
3: Nice.
0: She was in Analgasm, Volume 1.
4: Yeah.
0: Also, Neighborhood Facial Games.
2: That sounds fun.
0: She was in Naughty Besties, Go Hard and Foursome.
1: Yeah.
2: You do that with your friends, Gina.
1: Obviously.
0: Yeah, totally. Yeah, somebody mentioned the other day, like, did Gina really, like, hang around her apartment with her roommate naked playing guitar?
1: Yeah. They were just, like, hippies. Idiots.
0: Passionate Rough Sex on the Sofa. She was in The Night of Slippery Pleasure. And then who can forget her unforgettable role in The Girth Master Stretches Me?
3: Wait, is that
1: sounds like a password.
3: Wait, is that Girth Master?
4: Is that, yeah, the or, the girth, or a or, Girth Master?
3: Yeah.
0: Well, this is Catherine Knight.
2: It's probably V.
3: Was it... Is the
4: Girth Master's our new friend?
3: Yeah.
0: Yeah, maybe.
2: Tell us about all the research you've done behind this film, Woody.
3: I know.
0: We got to ask Morgan. She's the one that pulls all these together.
3: Girth Master's the goat.
0: Yeah.
4: We need him in studio.
0: That's Catherine Knight, who's 33 years old today. And that's your porno birthday, your celebrity birthdays.
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2: Wind makes everything worse. Hot, uncomfortable. Hot, but windy.
3: Ugh.
2: Worse.
3: Like you're in an oven.
2: Rain, okay. Rain, but wind.
3: Yeah.
2: Goes right in your face.
3: Yeah. Snow. Rain, yeah.
2: Snow, but wind.
4: Uh-huh.
2: It's worse.
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1: All right. Phones are open 877-44-WOODY for whatever you got. You can text whatever you got or whatever you'd like to tell us over to 22987. Check in. Tell us who you are, where around town you're listening to The Woody Show. All right, so here you go, Greg.
6: Yes.
1: This woman is in a legal battle. Well, I'm just thinking about you and your neighbor, like the neighbor that had the sign in the window. And
6: Oh, yeah.
1: Were going to go to the Homeowners Association meeting and complain about this woman who had the signs in the window.
6: Uh-huh.
1: Well, this woman, she's in a legal battle thanks to something that she keeps outside of her house. She's got a 4-foot-tall gorilla statue that has been sitting outside of her home since 2024.
7: Well, not just sitting outside, Greg.
1: It's on like a ledge looking thing.
7: Yeah, she built a platform for it.
6: Oh, God. So it's not even
8: perched like a gargoyle.
6: It's not even a house. It's more like a apartment building.
7: Well, it's like there's like all those British houses that are like that red
1: like
7: brick.
1: A townhouse.
8: Like right.
6: And some janky lumber platform.
1: She says the neighbors love it.
8: Oh,
6: sure they do.
1: Now, Greg, this is your neighbor. What do you think?
6: I would wait for nightfall and rig some sort of weights to a rope.
7: I mean, a lasso would take care of that.
6: And
7: yeah.
6: Yank it down.
7: Yeah.
1: Well, if everybody loves it so much, you got to wonder why she's fighting the $27,000 fine from the city council.
6: Not worth it.
1: They say that the gorilla is out of character with the surrounding area. I don't know, where would that, the zoo? the entrance of the
6: where
1: zoo.
6: Where would it be good?
1: Yeah. Where would that fit the character?
9: The Rainforest Cafe restaurant?
6: Yes.
1: So she appealed the decision, arguing that because she owns the house, she can put whatever she wants to decorate it.
9: Okay, now you support that, Greg.
6: Well, if there's not an HOA that's clearly spells out the rules before you even
9: gorillas.
6: Purchase the place. But no, I mean, there's rules and then there's just common knowledge, common decency, common sense.
7: What Greg is saying is we wouldn't have to make these rules if people like this would use their effing brains.
6: Right. Like if you had curtains that were, you know, instead of curtains, you had tinfoil. Mm-hmm. Anybody with half a brain could say, you know what? That is tacky AF, and nobody wants to look at that.
1: All right, we're going to take a quick break. More Woody Show's next. Hang on.
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1: I have this giant wad. It's too big.
2: And I'm not laughing.
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0: How's everybody feeling?
4: Good.
0: As we get into another new hour here on The Woody Show, Woody, Greg,
5: yeah.
0: Menace.
4: What is up? Hi.
0: Gina Grad.
2: Yeah.
0: Phones open. 877-44-WOODY. You can text us over to 22987. You know how they always say, oh, The Simpsons called. The Simpsons predicted.
4: Of course.
2: Yeah. Yeah. For years.
0: You've heard that.
2: Oh, yeah.
0: There was a 2012 episode of The Simpsons where a virus broke out while the family was on a cruise.
6: Oh, they called it.
0: So people are saying, oh, The Simpsons called this hunt a virus.
4: Thing, yeah. Right? I don't know about
0: so
4: that.
0: So Bart starts a rumor that there's like a pandemic level virus spreading back on the mainland so they could stay on the ship.
2: Okay. Sounds about right.
0: Like, yeah. Because when the vacation's over, who the hell wants to get off the ship and go back to regular life? So people are drawing comparisons to the cruise ship in the show and the real cruise ship in the news, which had the hantavirus outbreak on board. Even if there was never a virus on the ship in the show, they're saying
6: it was the other way around.
0: Simpsons called it.
6: They totally did. I mean, it's clear.
0: There's another clip that's getting shared around. This is from, and I never watched the TV show, and I certainly didn't see the movie, but 1998, they did an X

0: X-Files movie.
1: Yeah.
2: Yeah.
0: So the X-Files fight the future.
1: Uh-huh.
0: And there's this older dude, this whistleblower in this scene, who meets Agent Mulder in this dark alley and reveals how a phony hantavirus outbreak was used as a government cover-up.
2: What?
0: So do you want to hear the...
1: Yes.
0: Okay, so this, again, this is from the X-Files movie, 1998. And here we go.
3: Are you familiar with the hantavirus, Agent Mulder?
4: Yeah, it was a deadly virus spread by field mice in the southwestern United States several years ago.
3: According to the newspaper, FEMA was called out to manage an outbreak of the hantavirus. Are you familiar with what the Federal Emergency Management Agency's real power is? FEMA allows the White House to suspend constitutional government upon declaration of a national emergency. Think about that. What is an agency with such broad sweeping power doing managing a small viral outbreak in suburban Texas?
4: You're saying it wasn't such a small outbreak?
3: No. I'm saying it wasn't the hantavirus.
4: Well, what was it?
3: When we were young men in the military, your father and I were recruited for a project. They told us it was biological warfare, a virus.
4: What killed those men?
3: What killed them, I won't even write about. We have no context for what killed those men, or any appreciation of the scale at which it'll be unleashed in the future.
4: A plague?
3: Plague to end all plagues, Agent Mulder. A silent weapon for a quiet war. The systematic release of an indiscriminate organism, for which the men who will bring it on still have no cure. They've been working on this for 50 years. While the rest of the world have been fighting cooks and commies, these men have been secretly negotiating a planned Armageddon.
4: Negotiating with whom?
3: I think you know.
1: Oh, damn.
3: The timetable has been set. It'll happen on a holiday when people are away from their homes. The president will declare a state of emergency, at which time all government, all federal agencies will come under the power of the Federal Emergency Management Agency, FEMA, the secret government. Call me paranoid. Go back to Dallas, Agent Mulder, and dig. Or we're going to find out along with the rest of the country. But it's too late.
0: They called it. Yeah, so people are taking that and running wild.
1: So they're saying that aliens were behind Wuhan? Basically, what?
0: Yeah, it's kind of, yeah.
2: The music behind it really hit home.
1: Yeah.
0: For real.
2: Yeah. I mean, they're onto something. The Woody Show.
5: We'll be right back.
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2: Occasional rain this morning, mostly cloudy this afternoon, near 80, southwest winds 10 to 15 miles per hour. Tonight, scattered showers, breezy, 61. Tomorrow, a chance of rain in the morning, then mostly cloudy, windy, 70. Tomorrow night, partly cloudy, 43. Wednesday, mostly sunny, 62. Wednesday night, partly cloudy, 39. For Thursday, mostly sunny, 65.
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0: 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The Woody Show. And it is called a dumbass contest.
1: Not in mind.
0: Dumb is right there in the name. I don't know how this works. All I know is it's called How Many Holes. And this is a game that Gina's got for us, so go ahead and tell us how this is.
2: Well, this is inspired by the conversation we had not too long ago, but when I admitted that it wasn't until I was in my 20s that I realized that women had three holes.
0: Yeah.
2: And how
0: one
2: shocking.
0: For pee, one for penises, and then...
2: One for the back.
0: One for the
2: back door. Entrance. And so many people were like, that's insane. And then so many people were like, yo, same here. So it really, I've been thinking about it a lot. So I thought, what other things have holes that we don't know how many holes are?
0: See? Dumbass contest.

0: contest. Right, I don't think you're going to top this. So I have a list of things that have holes in them that we all are aware of. And I want you to guess how many holes they have. Some will be easy. Some might not be easy.
1: All right.
0: Winner takes all.
1: Is it just blurt out the answers?
2: Or do we all take guesses?
3: Yeah.
2: Or does somebody have to buzz in?
0: That's a great question. What would you prefer? We could do it either way. I could call you out or you could buzz in.
2: I think we all write down an answer.
0: Okay. Right. I like that. Because then everybody has to reveal.
2: Yeah.
0: All right. So everybody grab a pen. Morgan's got one. Piece of paper. All right. Here we go.
2: How many holes?
0: Again, some easy, some tricky.
2: Okay.
0: Here we go. Number one. How many holes in a classic pretzel?
2: A classic pretzel.
1: All right.
0: Okay. How many holes? All right?
1: Yep.
0: Okay. Number two. How many holes does a trademarked, because there's, you know, the off-brand ones, how many holes does a trademarked wiffle ball have?
2: Oh.
4: Oh, geez.
0: Take
2: Man.
0: A guess. Yeah, I know. A trade, and then I'll explain, you know.
1: Why it's got to be trademarked?
0: Yes.
2: All right.
0: So first is how many holes in a classic pretzel? Second, how many holes in a trademarked wiffle ball?
1: Okay.
0: Number three. Okay. How many holes in the underside? Now, Menace, I'm counting on you for this. And Tyler, if you're playing along. How many holes in the underside of a standard 2x4 Lego brick? How many holes in the bottom of the underside? Standard 2x4 Lego brick.
2: Holes.
1: Okay.
0: The underside. Okay.
2: Got it.
0: How many holes in the musical instrument, the recorder? You know, where you learn to play hot cross buns.
1: Yeah.
0: How much is that doggy in the window?
4: A recorder.
1: It looks like a, not
0: like
1: a harmonica.
0: Kind of like a long whistle.
4: Oh.
1: You know, everybody played it in fourth grade.
0: Right. And then never again.
4: I didn't get to.
0: Okay.
2: How many holes?
0: How many holes? This is the how many holes game. How many holes does a standard universal hubcap have? And I will accept two answers.
2: Wait. Say again?
0: How many holes in a standard, just regular old universal hubcap? And I will accept two answers because apparently those are two, there are two acceptable answers.
4: I've been seeing hubcaps on the street a lot lately.
0: Did you count them?
4: Have y'all noticed that?
0: No.
2: That's because I thought they popped, hubcaps pop on.
1: Yeah. Exactly.
4: So they're popping off. I just see them in the street a lot.
2: That's why.
0: Well, some are decorative, but they have the same amount of decorative, you know.
4: Okay. If you pulled the hubcap off, what's holding the tire on?
2: Okay.
3: Yeah.
0: Let's not get in the weeds.
2: All right. So those are the five questions for how many holes?
0: How many holes?
2: The first one is how many holes in a standard pretzel?
0: In a classic pretzel.
2: Classic pretzel.
0: Second, how many holes in a trademarked wiffle ball?
2: Okay.
0: Three. How many holes in the underside of a standard 2x4 Lego? Mm-hmm. Number four, how many holes in the musical instrument, the recorder? And how many holes in a standard universal hubcap, of which I will accept two answers?
2: Okay.
0: All right?
2: All right. Mm-hmm. So everybody have their answers written down?
1: I do. Yes. I'm confident about one of them.
2: I feel like I have solid guesses.
0: Okay.
2: On, I mean, there's a couple that I'm almost
3: no
2: certain.
3: Idea.
2: Like the first one, I feel like I'm very certain.
1: Me too.
3: Mm-hmm.
0: I hope so.
1: Because I can see it in my mind.
2: Maybe I'm not.
4: Yeah, I feel like that one's a trick one, I think.
1: Yeah, maybe.
4: Really?
1: I just go with your gut.
0: Yeah.
4: Okay.
0: All right. So you want to go around and reveal?
1: Yep.
0: How many holes in a classic pretzel? Who would like to start, Greg?
1: I said three.
0: Okay.
4: Has to be three, right?
5: Three.
2: I put three, but I'm second guessing myself. Now I'm trying to draw a pretzel.
3: I put three as well, but I mean, I guess they could say crazy. They can get crazy and say six because as a front and back, I guess.
0: Okay.
5: I don't think that's how holes work.
0: Woody, are you drawing a pretzel?
2: I'm trying. Three. I'm going to say three.
1: Yeah, three.
0: The correct answer for how many holes in a classic pretzel? Three holes.
2: Three.
0: Don't overthink it. Were you, I bet you, were you thinking there's a little knot in the middle? Yeah.
2: Yeah, because where it crosses down toward the bottom.
1: And then it.
2: I thought maybe, well, because there's a two in the top, and I thought maybe one in the center, but could it be two down there toward the lower?
0: That's what you were trying.
2: So I'm trying to. Yeah. All right.
0: Okay. Number two.
2: So three. Everybody got that one right?
1: Yep.
0: Good job, everybody.
1: I think that might be the only one.
2: All right. Mm-hmm. Next one.
0: How many holes does a trademarked wiffle ball have?
2: I said 12.
0: Okay.
4: Whoa.
1: I said 16.
0: Uh huh.
4: Wow. I said 5.
3: I said 10.
4: I said 8.
0: There is one right answer. Trademarked in this room. The answer is trademark.
4: Yes.
0: So here's why. Now here's why I had to double check and put the word trademark. Because when I think of a wiffle ball, I think of a whole ball with holes all over it.
2: Yeah.
0: But a trademark wiffle ball is
2: has the almost like the gashes.

0: Not the round holes.
1: No. It's solid sort of on the bottom.
0: That's what I'm saying.
1: Yeah.
0: But the top, they're more like gashes than they are the round holes.
1: Right.
0: They're more like slits.
1: Yes.
0: Slits and holes.
1: Right?
2: Okay.
0: Right? I mean, but...
1: It's just holes on the top.
0: Ah, tricky.
1: A little tricky. But I tried to, you know, if you know what a trademark ripple ball looks like.
2: I don't know.
1: All right, I really hope that a few of you get the next one.
0: Okay.
1: How many holes in the underside, in the bottom, of a standard 2x4 Lego brick?
0: I said 3.
2: Oh, really? What? I said 6.
0: 6?
1: Yeah,
2: I thought it was like 2, 2, 2. 6.
1: Mm-hmm.
3: Thought it was 2.
4: I ended up just putting 1 because I thought it was a small, like,
0: A 2x4
4: with the 4 top.
0: There's two wide, 4 long, across.
4: Yeah. Mm.
0: Or
4: then,
0: length.
4: Yeah. Then I got it wrong. Then that would be.
0: Then actually, 3. You know what? I think the answer is then 2.
3: Yeah. Okay.
0: I think the answer is then 2.
3: Everybody says
0: we'll
3: 2.
0: What did
3: no,
0: you say?
3: I said
0: no,
3: 6.
0: I said okay. My original answer was 3, but now that I'm thinking about it, I would change it to 2, but I locked in at 3.
4: I locked in at 1. I'll keep it there.
1: One person has the correct answer. Thank goodness he wrote it down and didn't get swayed.
3: Mm.
1: The answer is 3.
0: It is 3?
1: 3 hollow tubes underneath the inside of those holes. Now, the bumps on the top, of course, there's, you know, there's 8, 2x4, but there's 3 on the bottom.
0: Oh, okay.
1: So good thing you didn't change your answer. How many holes in the musical instrument, the recorder, you know, the hot cross buns player?
2: This is just a wild guess.
1: It should
2: 9.
1: Be.
3: Okay.
4: Really? I put 3.
0: I put 4.
3: 8. 6.
1: One person has the correct answer. Person who did not know what a recorder is, Morgan.
3: Oh.
1: Wow. 8 holes. Good job.
2: Wow.
3: 8. Shout out Montessori School.
1: That's right. And finally, a very strange one, and I will accept one of two answers. Oh, I'll accept two answers. How many holes does a standard universal hubcap have?
2: I went with 5.
4: I put 5 as well.
0: I put 5, but I put it as the other answer could be 1.
1: No. Mm.
0: Because the hole, I got that maybe.
2: Oh, yeah.
0: Because I said hole maybe in the middle, because that would be where you would put like some kind of thing would click in there, like a medallion type or.
2: And I'm thinking
0: some type of branding thing.
2: 5 lug nuts, maybe?
1: Well, just because I said I'd accept two answers doesn't mean you can give two answers. You got to pick one.
0: No, but I'm saying the other. I'm trying to take a guess at what the two answers you would accept.
1: Pick one.
2: But which one did you put down?
0: I'll say 5 because you're saying 5. Holes and a hubcap, which hubcaps. Those,
2: by definition, don't have holes.
1: And
0: correct.
1: This is all according to Google. I mean, you're just going to have to, you know, bear with.
0: Yeah. So I'll say, for that purpose, I'll say 5.
2: Yeah.
1: Okay.
0: But hubcaps pop on, which is why they pop off.
2: Yeah, it's like a plate. Mm-hmm.
3: It's got to be 3 or 4.
1: Okay.
3: I said 4.
1: 4. Woody, Greg, you said 5.
2: 5.
1: Menace, you said?
4: I said 5.
1: Okay. Well, then we have 3 winners.
2: Yes.
1: The acceptable answers were 5 or 6.
0: Or 6?
1: Mm-hmm. Yeah. Hey. Ask AI, not me. I'm not a hubcap expert. So how many? Let's total them up. I'd love to know.
0: 3 out of 5.
1: Okay.
2: I got 2.
0: I missed on the wiffle ball because, man, damn it.
1: Morgan.
0: That trademarked
3: I got
0: one.
3: I 2.
4: Uh-huh.
1: Okay. Woody's the big winner of how many holes?
3: Wow.
0: Yeah,
1: good job.
0: Recorder. I didn't get that one right either.
3: You know your holes.
1: Yeah.
0: Hubcap, Lego, and
1: pretzel.
0: I'll
1: never be confused on my holes now.
0: Yeah. All right. Well, hey, thanks for that really dumb game.
1: Oh, you're so welcome. Beat that, nerds.
0: It's called a dumbass contest.
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1: Well, inquiring minds want to know, how did it go with his dog that you picked up? She picked up the dog yesterday.
3: Gina.
4: Yeah, it was really good. It was a long drive to get her, a long drive home. She slept the entire time in the car. She was out cold. And we got home and just immediately playful, running around, acting like a little Tasmanian.

0: devils, stealing socks, playing, having a good time, barks loud. But then she, you know, she did the thing that they said, if she starts biting and getting zoomy and crazy, that means she's overtired. I said, great. So spent some time doing a little crate training, and I put her in there, and I left the door open, and I put a little treat in there, and I shut the door, and we did that for a while, and I put her to bed. When we went to bed, I just sat next to the, I put her in the crate, and she was going like, and it was not pleasant, but I sat there, and I was like, you're a good girl, Pip. It's okay. We're all here.
1: They say that with kids too, man. When you put the kids to bed,
2: let them cry.
1: Let it cry it out.
0: Yeah, but and that's
2: what
0: the
2: is that called? Ferberizing or something like that?
0: I don't know. I've never heard that. Yeah. Is it like Bob Ferber?
3: Didn't work in my household.
0: Well, and
3: one dog got out of that crate so quick.
0: Oh, really? Because I just and they said do not. And I do this with the kid already, so it was easy. Do not reward the whining. I was like, I never do that. So I couldn't let her out if she was whining anyway. So I just sat there. I was like, you're good. We're good. I went to bed. She fell right to sleep and then woke me up in the middle of the night to go pee. And we did that. She went back to sleep. It was really good. So I'm going to start doing a little more of that potty training business today. And so far, night one in the books and pretty easy. She wasn't. And Greg said, like, you
2: were. I'm pleasantly surprised because day one of a new dog, or actually week one of a new dog.
0: Yeah.
2: They don't know you. They don't know what's going on. They might poop in the house, but they're scared. And they're unsure and this, that, and the other. It sounds like it went as perfectly as it could go.
0: I mean, we put her down and she looked like a wind-up toy. She was just having fun and crawling around. And now she is teething like a mofo. And those teeth are like shark teeth.
2: Yeah, the little pins.
1: Yeah, they puppy teeth are so bad. Sharp.
0: Yeah. Oh my God, they hurt tear you up. So bad. I had bite marks on my hand that looked like cat scratches. Yeah. I mean, she almost drew blood.
1: So Gina sent us some pictures of his dog after he picked it up. I put it right into Gemini.
0: Yeah.
1: I said, what is this? Right? Yeah. Okay, this is the picture. There you can see it was uploaded in the Gemini. I said, what is this? Like, what am I looking
0: That's
1: at?
0: That's all you asked.
3: Uh-huh.
1: It's a picture of a cat sitting on a person's lap.
0: Yeah. I was dying when you sent that to me.
3: So much computing power.
0: I know.
2: It's flawless.
0: She's going to be a good girl. She's high energy. And, you know, we got to work on the potty training, but she seems happy so far. So night one is done.
2: I didn't realize she had such a long tail. She looks, like you said, she looks like a little fox.
0: Yeah, she looks like a little fox. And she does sleep hard, so I'm just gonna ride that out and hopefully she just sleeps the puppy days away, because it is she's a lot. You really do have to look down, because if she gets under your feet, like, she's dead.
1: You gotta get a hamster ball for that thing.
0: Yeah, that's not a bad idea.
1: Yeah.
3: Yeah, but with those really small dogs, dude, I'm so afraid when they're on the floor, like walking around everywhere, that I mean, Sammy's dog, what is it, like 3 to 4 pounds?
4: No, she's like six or seven, yeah.
3: But that thing was at my house, and I was like, damn, dude, like, you know, my two little bulldogs are like 28 pounds.
1: See, Greg?
3: Like,
4: oh, yeah.
3: Killed this thing.
1: And that's why you don't get
2: exactly.
1: Those dogs.
4: Okay, no, and to
1: that's
4: fine,
1: why you don't have those dogs.
0: I know, that all scales are not equal, but I put her on my scale, and it didn't even start. Like, it didn't even register.
4: Yeah.
1: That's Greg's dream.
2: Little, yeah. Right? I know. I want to be your dog. Wake up.
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3: That's what's up, you know what I'm saying?
4: You know what I'm saying?
5: You know what I'm saying?
4: That's what's up.
5: Feel me?
4: All right, you know what? I do have a That's What's Up story. We haven't had a good That's What's Up story. Now, if you're not familiar, That's What's Up stories, that's the reaction after you hear it. You're like, yes.
6: All right. Good revenge story.
4: Oh, man. Yeah, just, you know, someone
6: got what they deserve.
4: Doing bad out there and thought they, man, it's kind of like a fail. I mean, it is a fail.
6: It's a fail.
4: It could easily be a fail story.
6: It's a karma story.
4: Instant karma. Yeah. Instant karma.
6: That's the
4: best
6: kind.
4: This one from Seattle, 61-year-old guy and his daughter, they were at home when this guy with a knife broke into their house. So the homeowner, the dad, he grabbed the only thing that he could use to defend himself, which was a cast iron skillet.
7: Oh.
4: And he and now the intruder chased each other around the house, eventually made it to the front lawn where the intruder stabbed the dad in the leg.
6: Okay.
7: Oh, no.
4: With that knife. But here's the thing. All that did was just piss the dude off. You ever see that like in movies?
7: Yeah. Huh. Now like, you may be angry.
4: Okay. Well, that's when the dad, he took the cast iron skillet and he beat the intruder to a pulp with it.
5: Oh, no.
4: Right there on the lawn. And then, on top of that, he stabbed the guy with his own knife.
7: Yeah!
4: Dude.
8: That's what's up.
6: Rap.
5: This is yours.
4: Now, unfortunately, here, take this back. Unfortunately, the intruder lived. And as soon as he's healed up enough to leave the hospital, he'll be going directly to jail. As far as the dad, the neighborhood is praising him as a hero, as they should.
6: Uh-huh.
4: Love that.
8: That's what's up.
7: I was so afraid you were going to say, the intruder's suing. Like, nada.
4: I mean, maybe.
6: I mean, he might.
4: He might eventually.
7: Whatever.
4: Because you know how that goes. But man, I love stories like that.
7: It's
4: so good.
7: So good.
6: That's great. So good.
4: Yeah, like, especially when you weren't expecting it. Like, you probably thought, like, this guy, I'm sure, didn't realize, you know, who he was dealing with. The same way, you see that video that keeps going around about it's a sporting event of some kind? And you might know who this guy is. He's the fighter. And it's this big black dude, and he's like talking down to this guy, and he's basically challenging this dude in the stands. He's like, I'm gonna kick your ass. I'm gonna kick your ass. The other guy's cool as a cucumber. He's just sitting there, and apparently he's like some big MMA fighter.
7: Oh, right.
4: And he's vicious.
5: I love these.
4: And like, if this guy would have done something, he probably would have lost his life right there in the stands.
7: Oh,
4: this guy, crazy.
7: But that's the thing. It teaches you discipline to not have those fights in the street like that.
4: Like, just dumb. Or the stories you hear about,

0: Oh, well, this elderly couple, some home invaders came in. They thought there was just, it's an elderly couple, right. But they weren't counting on the fact that Granny had a double barrel shotgun and just ended them right there at the threshold of the doorway.
1: But cast iron skillet, though, those things are heavy.
2: Oh, yeah.
1: You crack your skull if you swing hard enough.
0: I saw some cute little ones, Greg. They sell like little tiny cute mini ones.
3: Or for like an egg.
0: Yeah.
4: For like poached eggs or something.
1: Yeah. Or like a little cookie. God, like I hate cleaning them, though.
3: Like what is that? Okay.
4: I've never known how to properly clean one.
1: I think you just scrub it to death.
0: Really? Well, because you don't use soap.
3: You
0: because
3: use salt.
0: It's seasoned.
4: Right.
0: Which I don't understand what that means.
3: It just means you rub it salt around and make a paste with salt and water, and then you put oil on it.
1: Yeah.
3: And then you rub that off.
4: I think Venice is right. It's fancy for dirty.
2: Yeah.
1: It puts iron in your food. So it's supposed to, like, if you cook meat with it, it's supposed to have a higher iron content if you use a cast iron.
0: You know what's satisfying, though, Greg? Have you ever seen the videos where people clean, like, really nasty pots and pans?
4: Oh, yeah.
0: Where they'll take an old cast iron skillet and they'll basically restore it to a brand new version of itself. It's so cool.
4: It's very
0: satisfying. It's like those videos I sent Greg where people are washing really dirty area rugs.
4: Rugs.
0: Yeah.
4: Patio furniture.
0: And they have like a big squeegee and they squeegee and all just the
4: it's black water.
0: It black water just off. Oh man, it's good. I could tug it to that.
1: I was gonna say that's basically porn for y'all. Huh?
0: It really is.
4: That the power
0: that,
4: washing.
0: And that's what's up stories. Yeah. That'll do it for me. Uh-huh. I don't even need my wife.
1: Oh, big afternoon.
4: And the edging of the lawns and
0: that's good too.
3: You love
4: and
3: edging.
4: The hedge trimming.
0: The guys that go around to the overgrown lots and the people who can't afford disabled, they can't get out there and cut the grass. And this guy goes around.
3: Right. Oh, I love him.
0: Cleans it all up. I know, but like, who cares about the good deed part? It's just watching.
1: watching go.
0: Satisfying. Oh, so good.
3: God.
4: So good.
0: Oh, the guy was a boxer. He wasn't an MMA fighter. He was a boxer.
1: Well, still checks out. Yeah.
0: Yeah. Yeah. I wish I remember his name because you got to look up some of this guy's fights. And
1: did it happen just recently?
0: I would say over the last 6 months, I started seeing the video. It pops up every once in a while because they know how much I love a good That's What's Up. It's like, man, this guy came within inches of losing his life. He has no idea who this guy is he's messing with in the stands.
4: Yeah.
0: He just don't know.
2: Yeah.
0: There's another good video of this guy, and everybody who's big thinks that they're tough.
3: Mm-hmm.
0: You never met a big guy who doesn't think that they're tough. And so there's this guy and he's getting dressed down by this other bigger dude. And the bigger dude says to him, like, you better blah, blah, blah, blah, blah. He goes, you're trying to get your ass kicked. You want to go? You're going to get your ass kicked, man. And the guy's like, yeah, I'll take a piece of that. And so, and then all of a sudden, as soon as the guy comes over to start fighting him, all of a sudden, big guy
2: backs up.
0: He realizes he bit off more than he could chew because he's not really prepared to fight. He's probably never actually had a real fight before.
3: Right.
4: He's just big.
0: Just big.
2: Yeah.
3: Worked up until now.
2: Yeah, been able to scare people.
0: He's just going
2: to
0: intimidate people with his size.
3: Yeah.
0: Mm-hmm. But if you can't back it up, why are you talking that much smack to people to their face like that?
2: Because you've been able to scare people.
3: You're playing the odds.
0: Yeah. But eventually that luck runs out. And eventually you get a cast iron skillet and then stab with your own knife.
4: Yeah. It's like the woman who thinks she's hot just because she has big boobs.
0: Exactly.
1: Right.
4: Doesn't make you hot
0: big
4: automatically.
0: Boobs not equal hot. Sorry. 877-44-WOODY. 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We'll be right back.
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5: Occasional rain this morning, mostly cloudy this afternoon, near 80, southwest winds 10 to 15 miles per hour. Tonight, scattered showers, breezy, 61. Tomorrow, a chance of rain in the morning, then mostly cloudy, windy, 70. Tomorrow night, partly cloudy, 43. Wednesday, mostly sunny, 62. Wednesday night, partly cloudy, 39. For Thursday, mostly sunny, 65.
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3: Dude, I saw, you know, Diana Rossini.
4: Oh, yeah.
3: The reporter that was fooling around with Mike Vrabel.
5: Oh, yeah.
3: The Patriots head coach. They were just posting something about, like, they like, make it not Mike Vrabel and Diana. Diana and her actual husband.
5: Yeah. Poor dude.
3: Yeah, there was, like, a post of them kissing and stuff. And, like, people are all over this dude. Like, dude, what are you doing?
5: He's very forgiving or very dumb.
3: I'm going with very dumb.
5: Yeah.
3: Such a public embarrassment.
4: It really is.
3: You know? And, like, you hanging around like that, man, just makes you look like a total puss.
5: Cuck.
3: Dude, totally.
1: Was she the breadwinner of the family?
3: I have no idea. I don't know. Yeah. I don't know what he does. But that whole story continues to play out.
5: Yeah.
3: Like, can't you guys just lay low? Stay off social media for a minute.
1: Yeah, that was a bad idea.
3: Yeah, figure your stuff out together. I mean, if you're gonna stick together, like, I don't know, but, like, yeah, if I'm him,
4: love is blind.
3: If I'm him, I am not being seen anywhere, number one, with her or, you know, kissing her.
4: I'm sure they're having conversations behind closed doors.
3: I'm sure they
5: are. It looks like he's a corporate exec, and he serves as the VP of Total Rewards and HR technology at Shake Shack.
1: Oh. Ooh.
5: So he has a pretty good life, right?
1: I like that. HR technology at Shake Shack.
5: Sure.
1: Rip.
3: Yeah.
4: Let's be friends with him.
1: Yeah.
3: Yeah. So when it comes to not getting divorced, number one, don't cheat, right?
1: Mm-hmm. I mean, it sure seems,
3: yeah. But outside of that, because now there's all these, you know, conversations and things that keep popping up about divorce coaches, people missing these red flags in their relationships. And so, you know, to maybe avoid ending up, you know, getting divorced and all the pain in the ass that is financially and otherwise.
4: Nightmare.
3: Yeah. So these are some red flags, and you can see if any of these pop up in your relationship.
5: Oh, okay.
3: All right, manipulative, crying, and always playing the victim.
5: Blech.
3: If
4: thank God, no.
3: If one of you is like that. Yeah. This is always. I don't think just in a relationship, but anybody that I know, when you have an unhealthy relationship with your immediate family, red flag.
5: Yeah,
6: yeah.
3: And so, and that's just not bad relationship. That is also kind of weird. Sorry, Sammy. Like where it's like this, like where it's like an over the top. You know, like, it's almost like performative.
5: Well, it's like you're still...
3: No, I'm saying, I know you're very close to your family. That's why I say that. I'm not saying you're necessarily like that. I'm saying, but like people who always have to, it's like everything is, you know, you're coordinated jammies and, you know, people who can't be without, you know, with beyond a half mile radius
1: I think I have a better example where like the...
3: It's weird.
1: Where... I don't know, the kid and the parent are almost like, are you in a relationship?
3: Yeah.
1: Yeah.
3: Yeah.
1: Like,
3: yeah.
1: I definitely know.
3: But there's no independence at all. Like, it just seems like this very super codependent thing.
1: Yeah.
6: That's a lot with sons and their moms, I think.
5: Or any adult that calls their mom mommy.
1: Yeah, remember we knew that one DJ, her dad, it seems like, are you guys in a relationship? Or I know, like, a mom and a son.
3: Yeah.
1: A lot of moms and sons are like, are you guys the ones married? Like, this is so weird.
3: Being inauthentic with friends and family. Again, these are little red flags for, you know, could be headed for divorce. Showing little compassion or care. And maybe that's just a shutdown thing because you're just like, you know what? Forget it. I'm not even going to argue because everything ends up in an argument because the person maybe is that first one, manipulative, crying, always playing the victim.
5: Well,
3: so you just
5: learned.
3: Don't engage.
5: Yeah, you've learned not to bother.
3: Yeah, misrepresenting who they are as people, having a misalignment of values. That makes sense. Choosing defensiveness and denial to avoid blame.
5: Mm.
3: So those are all red flags. Now, ladies,

0: What can you do so that you can be there for your man and make things work? This chick has an idea.
1: All right.
2: It is our fault, so let us know.
0: Oh, wow. That's it. There we go. I'm playing the victim.
1: Yeah. There we go.
0: Yeah, yeah. I'm just saying, like guys have to make an effort. Women, you have to make an effort, too.
3: Yeah, what's our effort?
0: Yeah.
4: Like what are you doing?
0: Some women just like to act as if they're doing us men such a favor.
4: Yeah. Just by existing.
1: And it's always the guy's fault. You know?
0: Yeah.
1: The evil ones.
0: I mean, well, dumb ones. Look at how things are written now. Like, all things are written. Guys are just dumb and, all right. So, misogyny's bad.
1: They're
0: but
1: always
0: this other side of things where it's like, the guy's always an idiot and I gotta do everything and I'm the...
4: Not only an idiot, he's dangerous. Yeah.
3: That's the oldest joke in the book, the George Carlin. Women are crazy and women are crazy because men are stupid.
1: Yeah. We're not even saying that. We're just talking about men in general.
0: So here's this chick.
3: He was too.
0: She's got an idea for you ladies of what you could do to keep things together.
5: My husband's biggest dream when he got married, he's like, I'm only going to be with you forever. So I want you to be my hoe. I genuinely just want you to want me, to love me, to respect me, to make me feel like I'm 10 feet tall, even when I'm not perfect. And, you know, as a wife, I think it's so easy to look at so many flaws and, you know, you're not doing this and you're not doing that. And it's like we only get negative when we focus on the negative. And so, hey, even though things are not going in your favor, there's two things you can control: your actions and your attitude. And so if you start to show up sexually, one, watch what the frick happens to your husband. Like, game over. He's gonna be a different person, right? And if you're actually present and you actually try, like, he's going to start changing. It's just gonna happen. And two, if you start to feed his spirit, talk to him in a way that makes him better, not worse, not like pointing out all of his flaws. If you constantly point out all of his flaws, then you're constantly getting more negative.
0: Yeah.
5: And so it encouraged me to focus on my actions and my attitudes, the things that I control. I actually have so much more influence in our relationship. I can actually make things change right now. Make the investment into your marriage. It's the only bond that I believe that will be with you forever.
0: Yeah, so ladies, be a hoe for your man.
3: A hoe for sure. I totally agree.
1: I forgot, there was one actress, she was on Reno 911, and in an interview she said, all you gotta do is keep a man fed and drained.
3: Ugh.
1: And that's it. And then it's pretty much like...
0: Easy.
1: And that's it. And then you can get them to do whatever you want.
3: Yeah, like George Carlin said, women are crazy because men are stupid.
0: What do you mean, like literally gross? Or like, when you say gross?
3: It just feels like... Like infantilizing an adult, like, oh, keep him fed, and like, it's like, ugh, isn't there another way to put that?
1: Not getting.
0: Okay,
3: you don't think that sounds gross?
0: Yeah, so she's taking issue with the terminology, not necessarily the idea of what it is.
3: And that's the thing, if you're giving your partner what they want, that's what they want, perfect. If she's getting what she wants, it's great.
0: So Cheryl Underwood, she's got a great clip too. This is so funny, but ways to, you know, you got to support your man. She says, no matter the comedian.
4: Yeah,
0: Cheryl Underwood.
1: Funny. Yeah,
0: she's so funny. Yeah, yeah. So maybe that's why some of these other clips are popping up. But she says, you support your man no matter what. She gives an example.
6: Understand that a man wants a woman who encourages him without nagging him. He wants a woman who believes in his dreams, even though she knows he can't do it. Your man come home talking about he done quit his good ass job at the post office because he want to be an astronaut. Don't say. Just pull out your sewing machine and make him an astronaut outfit. Because you believe in him. Mix him up some tang, slice him up some cheese, tell him, get up, you're going to be late for the moon. Push him out the door, tell him, call me when you get a break on the moon. Now, you know you want to laugh, but don't ever laugh in your man's face because you're going to break his spirit. But wait for him to get in the car, go get your cell phone, call your girlfriend and go, bitch. Let me tell you what he said he wanted to be today, girl. Said he wanted to be an astronaut, bitch. Yeah. I made him an outfit. Look out the window. Here he comes. Here he comes.
3: That's so good.
4: Oh, my God. You're going to be late to me. That's funny.
3: Sew him an astronaut outfit.
0: that's Cheryl Underwood.
3: So good.
0: Yeah, that's funny.
4: So funny.
0: All right. More Woody Show's next.
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10: I'm talking with Sean McKenzie, who takes care of physical medicine and rehabilitation with Aspirus Health. Sean, as people become a little more active here during the springtime, what are the most common neck and back issues you're seeing, and why do they tend to spike this time of year?
11: So this time of year, people tend to go outside and start cleaning up their yards and getting ready for planting. So people are bending over, picking things up so they can get strains that way. Other times they're starting to use shovels and other items to start digging in the ground. And with some of the ground still being frozen and very heavy, again, people tend to strain their backs doing that.
10: What role does posture play during spring cleaning, yard work, or outdoor projects? 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
11: 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They tend to sit forward with their head like this, their shoulders rolled. Learning to keep your shoulders up high and your head straight with your spine can really help with posture. For the back, it's similar, keeping your back straight. 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Keep the back straight. The less bending forward that you do to pick things up or do things, the better. But if you are going to do things that require you to bend forward, it's best to do it from a low position. So seated on the ground, kneeling on the ground. But make sure that your back is stretched out before you do that.
10: Sean McKenzie, Doctor of Physical Medicine and Rehabilitation with Aspirus Health, helping you with a little transitioning from winter to all those wonderful springtime projects you've got planned. Shade of-

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2: Again, my question: does everything that we consume somehow come through the Strait of Hormuz or whatever it's called?
3: That's it. Strait of Hormuz.
2: Is everything on Earth?
4: It feels like it.
2: Like, yeah. And we just never knew. Like,
3: we never realized.
2: I keep seeing this story pop up about how there's this potato chip company that they switched to black and white bags because now there's an ink shortage.
4: What?
3: Yeah.
2: Because of the conflict in Iran.
4: That's a new one.
2: We had one about condoms. There was going to be a condom shortage. Mm-hmm.
4: There was even a scare about Diet Coke.
2: Diet Coke.
4: Oh, boy.
5: We always had that theory, though. We always had that theory, though. The conspiracy theory. Like, everybody needs their cut. Everybody has to have a shortage so they can get, like, a little pop. So
2: they use anything they can.
3: Yeah.
2: This is brilliant marketing because I've heard everybody seen a bunch of stuff pop up about
5: these chips.
2: It's a Japanese potato chip maker, so mention of Japan. Oh, and somebody hit us up on the text. Congratulations, just booked my lay flat ticket to Japan for 10 days. I'm stoked.
5: Nice.
2: Any suggestions, Menace or Seabass? I'm sure
5: Definitely
2: Menace can tell you about
5: it. Yeah, Osaka, it's a great food place.

0: check out Yokohama.
1: Anyway, email Menace. He'll get you all set up.
0: We'll just talk about it.
1: Yeah. So this is great marketing because I keep seeing this company's chips
2: in their
1: black and white bag. So maybe they're using it. For that.
2: And maybe the black and white bag will look even cooler.
3: Yeah.
1: But nobody makes ink.
3: That's
1: besides
3: shocking.
1: The Middle East and has to go through the Strait of Hormuz.
0: I know. I mean,
3: what happened to drones?
0: I mean, Shaq, he has printers. He might know.
1: Oh, man, dude. Yeah, the Indian Diet Coke shortage. Mentioned that.
3: Very worried.
1: The article, the war between the U.S. and Iran and the closure of the Strait of Hormuz has left things around the world a bit more expensive, but one country is really short on one of their favorite things. That would be the country of India, and according to the reports, they are running severely low on Diet Coke.
3: You guys, this is not okay.
1: The country is actually experiencing a shortage of aluminum cans.
3: Yeah.
1: And that's because about 9% of the world's aluminum production runs through the Strait of Hormuz.
0: Really?
3: Wow.
1: Diet Coke isn't sold in plastic bottles in India, so some people have gone as far as having Diet Coke parties since they know it'll be the last time they have it for a while.
3: What? No, you gotta hoard that stuff.
1: Nearly 10% of the adult population in India is diabetic, so Diet Coke is a great alternative for them.
3: Oh, wow.
1: The only problem is that no one knows when they'll find it. That's what they're going. When they're going to get more of it in.
3: Yeah, that's very scary.
2: This is a very childish and simplistic view on the world. But you know how I say when you go to prison, they're always shanking each other and assaulting each other, and it's living hell. And I always say, just have a meeting and say, guys, we're all in this together. It doesn't have to suck.
0: I know.
2: Why can't the effing world just do that at once? You know what? There's one planet. We're all on it. Stop being dicks, everybody.
0: Peace on Earth, dog.
1: I think that's what hippies be saying
2: anymore.
1: Right?
2: I know.
0: Peace and love.
2: Like, my hermit days can't come soon enough. Can't take it.
1: Yeah, like you said, there's weird energy just in general. Everybody's very, very much on edge.
3: Bristly.
1: What was the... God, we tell you about the text all the time that we get to the show.
2: Mm-hmm.
1: In the news, we were talking about the NFL schedule,
2: right?
1: And then there was something.
2: There was a study about Gen Z being addicted to porn.
1: Boys, there's like a real porn problem addiction with Gen Z boys in particular with porn. So talking about that, 310. Talking about football and porn is such a loser move. Do better.
0: Yeah,
3: it is.
0: Be better.
1: I mean, that's just
3: Nobody has that on their mind.
1: Like I said,
3: football or porn.
1: It's a weird energy out there. A really weird energy.
0: I choose not to participate. I'm out.
1: Well, we are participating because we're here, and
0: comment text thing. Whatever.
1: Yeah, and it's not exclusive. Obviously, we're not saying, oh, this is it. I was here at this radio station. No, dude, it's just
3: just out there.
1: It's a weird vibe and energy, and more to Greg's point. It's like, hey, man, can everybody just relax?
2: Take a step back and say, like, we're all in this together.
3: I hate this phrase so much, but touch grass, guys.
1: Yeah, pull up some porn. Knock one out. Like,
3: touch
1: chill.
3: Ass.
1: Yeah, just chill a little bit, you know?
3: Yeah.
1: 877-44-WOODY. You could send us a text over to 22987. More Woody shows next.
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4: Hey, Beba. I've still got a Woody.
0: Well, there's a lot of different ways you can get updated on the news. You can watch TV.
5: Sure.
0: You can read stuff on the internet or on social media.
5: Always.
0: You just get at the conversation in the break room at work. Maybe it's on something like The Daily Show. That's where you get all your news, or The Onion.
5: Yeah.
0: But here on The Woody Show, we like to get it a different way. We like to 69 it.
5: Yeah.
0: Let's 69 the news.
6: It all comes together on 69 News.
0: And this first story, the National Nuclear Security Administration just published some very hard numbers. First of all, about America's nuclear stockpile. The report lists how many we've got, which is 3,748.
7: That we can still find.
0: And how many have been dismantled over the last year? 69 of those.
5: Oh, yeah.
8: 69.
0: That's right. In other 69 the news, this guy in the news, after he set a Guinness World Record for having the most rabbit tattoos on his body.
7: Sweet.
0: Guess how many he has.
5: Oh. 69?
0: 69 tattoos.
7: Wow.
0: Rabbit tattoos. He's 42, got a late start on the rabbit thing, so he only got his first one back in 2019. And he doesn't even have a rabbit in real life. He says he just loves the aesthetic of a rabbit. What a friggin' weirdo.
5: Apparently so.
0: Okay. Yeah.
9: 69.
5: So he gets 70 so you can break his record. So
0: 69 dumb. In the news.
10: 69 so news is there.
0: 69 News right here on your radio. Some good news when it comes to teen moms. The CDC just released some new data.

0: on teen birth rates. And between 2000 and 2022, they were down significantly. A whopping, any guesses?
1: 69%?
0: 69%.
2: Six, wow.
3: Eight, nine.
0: 69. Back in 2000, there were more than 475,000 babies born to teen moms. In 2022, there were just over 145,000. That's the largest birth rate decline ever. The biggest drop is with girls between 15 and 17. So
4: wow,
5: nice.
4: That goes against what they were saying, like that teen mom glorified teens getting pregnant.
5: Oh, yeah. No. I heard the opposite of that, that they saw the reality of what being a teen mom was.
0: Yeah,
5: and all
0: fame, fortune.
4: I think that actually what happened, but like initially when Teen Mom came out, they thought it would like would glorify it.
0: Yeah. Well, the thing is, you watch that, if you're like a dumb kid and you're watching that and you see like, oh yeah, the show itself is like, oh man, that sucks.
2: Yeah.
0: But then you keep hearing about them and all the celebrity stuff, TMZ covering them as if they're like legit celebrities.
4: Yeah.
1: And didn't we see in the news somewhat recently that younger generations these days, they're not all that sexual.
0: Yeah.
4: They're not
1: banging a lot.
0: Mm-hmm. Yeah. For whatever reason. I don't know if it's just like they're scared. You would have thought we would have been more scared with the whole AIDS thing.
1: Totally.
0: But now it's like,
1: it was always something.
0: Nobody cares about AIDS. You know what I'm saying? Yeah. Well, it's like, what if?
1: It's so 80s.
0: AIDS is so 80s. Yeah.
1: It is. It really is.
4: But there's less and less like actual, I don't know, in-person connection these days with younger people.
1: Right. But if you want the in-person connection, think how easy it is now.
4: If you just have some kind of confidence.
1: Yeah.
0: Way to keep those legs closed, ladies. Keep it up. I got another one here for you. All right.
6: 69.
4: Yeah. It's hot.
0: It's hot.
4: Hell yeah.
0: A new survey polled over 1,000 people and asked if they would think about quitting their job if given orders to relocate. And what percentage of workers said they would, Greg?
1: 69, I'm imagining.
0: 69%.
7: What is 69?
0: Yeah, broken down by age group, 78% of people in their 20s, 75% of people in their 30s, and 64% of people 40 and up say that they would.
4: Really?
1: Would relocate. Wow.
0: And there's you're 69ing the news.
8: It all comes together on 69 News.
0: Yes. We're always keeping you updated on the latest in 69 News.
1: Never been forced to relocate.
0: I mean, I wouldn't say I was forced to relocate,
1: I guess nobody can force
0: them. It gave me a lot of options, a lot more options than these people than I was up against, where like, oh, well, I'm never leaving this town. I can't be more than 10 miles away from my parents. I'm a grown-ass adult. I'm going to give up this career that I've already worked 10 years because, God forbid, I'd be more than 10 minutes away from my mom.
5: It's nice to be close to family.
0: It's nice to be close to family. I'm not arguing that.
1: I'm jealous of people who are.
0: I'm saying these people that are just tethered.
1: Yeah.
0: And they can't, for whatever, even if it's a great opportunity, they just can't bring themselves. Like, dude, eventually, I'm sorry to break it, but your parents are going to be dead. They're going to be gone, and it's going to be you, and you have to look out for your family and your life and your future and your retirement.
4: Yeah.
0: You die.
4: Your parents are worthless, Sammy. Give it up.
0: Yeah. Just get over it.
1: You're going to die someday.
0: Yeah.
5: Just forget about them now.
0: Yeah. So, yeah, get the head start.
4: Yeah, right.
0: Get the jump on it and just forget about them right now.
1: Right. They're just drains on you, really.
4: Yeah.
1: We were talking about high school reunions recently, and it made me think that the last time I went to a high school reunion, I would say 95% of the kids I graduated with still live in our old hometown.
4: Oh, really?
1: Like, almost all of them.
4: I didn't find the case with mine.
1: Really?
4: Yeah. I think like maybe 2% of them still live.
5: Oh, wow.
0: If you can pull it off, great.
1: Yeah. I know.
0: You know? But if you, especially depending on what you have for a career.
1: Yeah, exactly.
0: I mean, I've known people that have given up what they went to school for, and, you know, they end up having a job that was relatively close to the hometown. And then they got out of it altogether just because they couldn't find another job doing that within a, you know, 30-mile radius
1: of where they already are,
0: of the hometown. It was because, well, I can't imagine not being able to go to my cousin's birthday party. It's like, oh, okay. Like, you can make.
5: Hey,
0: I'm mocking it because that wouldn't be my decision. If that's your decision and that's what's ultimately the most important to you, and I do, trust me, I love my family. I do. I know it sounds like I don't. You know,
1: I can feel it. Yeah.
0: No, but I'm very close to my family.
1: Oh, totally.
0: And you know, but
4: sounds like you have a great time hanging with them.
0: there are airplanes, there are video calls now. You can do all kinds of stuff to keep in touch with people, but in your everyday life, to set yourself up so that you can have a future.
1: Right.
0: And you're selling yourself

0: short just because you can't go to all your cousin's birthday parties.
1: See, all you have
0: to me seems a little silly.
1: All you have to do is do what I did. You move for a job, and then you hound your family to move to that same town.
2: Yeah,
1: that
2: you can do that.
1: It's not the other way around.
0: Yeah, you can do that.
1: Right. And then they say, no, we're not going to do it.
2: Right.
1: And then it's on them.
2: I know a lot of people who end up moving back to their hometown once they're having kids, because that's where their parents are, and they can get help with the kids that way, and it is really nice. Because childcare is expensive, and if your parents are around and you have kids, and they can help help with that,
1: yeah, just use that.
2: It's a big deal.
0: Yeah. I guess I'm talking more about people who have, like, a real career going, and just because they can't get, you know, a job in their own town, like, so they give up on that. On something that they really like, they or they went to school, they a career trajectory.
3: Yeah, I know who you're talking about.
0: There's a number of people.
3: Yeah,
0: there's a number of people that either I'm thinking about one person in particular in my life that I know completely gave up on all that stuff and now has a job that they hate, making a fraction of the money they could have made going forward, and won't admit that they have any regrets, but I know they do. I could see it in their eyes.
1: Yeah, but they get to see mom and dad.
3: Yeah.
0: Yeah.
3: You get to hang with their fam.
0: 877-44-WOODY. Hit us up with the text over to 22987. More Woody shows next. Hang on.
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13: Occasional rain this morning, mostly cloudy this afternoon, near 80, southwest winds 10 to 15 miles per hour. Tonight, scattered showers, breezy, 61. Tomorrow, a chance of rain in the morning, then mostly cloudy, windy, 70. Tomorrow night, partly cloudy, 43. Wednesday, mostly sunny, 62. Wednesday night, partly cloudy, 39. For Thursday, mostly sunny, 65.
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0: 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Text us 22987. Hope you guys had a great weekend. Weekend cheers and jeers. I'll start with my my cheers.
2: Okay.
0: And cheers to an old friend of mine who I've known for a long time and just what he has made of himself. His name is Andy Frisella, and I know a lot of people know who he is.
3: Yeah.
0: He's got a huge presence on social media. He owns a company called First Form, along with a number of other companies. He's in the weed business. He's in the personal security business.
3: Wow.
0: He's in the energy drink business.
2: He's in the making money business.

0: and Dana White are teamed up on a energy drink called Form Energy. He's got all these things going. He has these chain of stores, you know, for like proteins and supplements and stuff called Supplement Superstore,
1: right?
0: Which is where it all started. He and his business partner Chris started the business on a couple of credit cards,
1: right? Risked everything
0: and literally were living in the back of the store.
1: Yeah,
2: wow.
0: Sleeping on the floor on mattresses in the back of the store to start this thing. And this guy, look him up on Instagram. And just, I mean, I'm telling you, it's. Dude. To see
3: it's crazy
0: the empire that he built. Menace and I spent some time with him on Friday.
3: Yeah, we went to the campus, and it's basically like three Amazon warehouses, and we went to one of them.
0: We went to one of them.
1: And really?
3: It's like almost like a NFL HQ slash UFC HQ mixed together. It's insane.
0: It's incredible. And again, just from a perspective of knowing this guy before he became this guy, and then sitting down and hearing, I mean, the stories, I'm not going to repeat them, but like, there's so many crazy stories. Like, he was telling these stories about hanging out with Dana White in Vegas.
2: Yeah. Oh, did they gamble like, at all?
0: When they first became, you know, friends, or not even friends,
3: they
0: were talking about maybe doing some business together. Mm-hmm. And Dana's like, oh, why don't you come out to the UFC fight? And just what happened. But he does say that Dana is the most generous person he's ever met in his life.
2: Oh, nice.
0: The most generous person that he knows.
2: Morgan's like, prove it.
0: He's the best gift giver.
1: Oh, really?
0: Like, of anybody. And he showed us some of the gifts that Dana has sent over to him.
3: Pretty cool.
0: Because they own, again, together, they're partners with Anheuser-Busch on an energy drink called Form Energy. And so Dana sent over, he goes, dude, you got to see this. And he pulled out this military case, and he sits it down, he opens it up. The big latches that screw down on the sides and opens it up. Inside, there's like three cans of the Form Energy in different colors because they're different flavors. But then Dana had custom made Glocks.
2: Oh my God.
1: Oh, rad.
0: That have like the first Form like logo on them in the colors of the cans.
3: Yeah.
0: There's a Glock to match.
1: It's my God.
2: That's unbelievable. Incredible.
0: One of one Nikes. All these different things.
1: Yeah.
0: Mm-hmm. Anyway, told a great story about like, because he won a bunch of money. And so he gave everybody that was with him like 50 grand because he believes in a big believer in karma. Mm-hmm. So he's like, when I win, everybody wins. And it was just, he told some great stories, but just listening to him and talking about these different things that he's doing, and again, watching
3: and how he operates was really cool. Like sharing those stories,
0: So
3: really, really awesome.
0: Cheers to my homie Andy Frisella. It was weird, man. I got somewhat emotional because, and I thought about it for the rest of the weekend. I'm like, dude, it's so unbelievable what he's built and what he's done.
2: And how many years would you say this spanned from like the mattresses to now?
0: I mean, back when he was in college. So, I mean, the Supplement Superstore stuff started, you know, in college. And I remember meeting him for the first time. They only had like two stores.
2: Wow.
1: Yeah. Right.
0: And, you know, because he was going to do some advertising with us. And I was going to be like doing these, you know, commercials like, hey, it's Woody for Supplement Superstores and blah, blah, blah. That's when I first met him. Man, that was the early 2000s.
2: Damn.
0: So over the course, let's just call it 26 years.
2: Quite a journey.
0: You know, it's just,
1: I think if somebody has one store, I'm impressed.
2: Yeah, same.
0: He built a custom garage at his house, Greg. That houses 40 cars, and they're all Lambos, Ferraris, classic Mustang.
2: Cute.
3: Yeah, all kinds of stuff.
0: Motorcycle.
3: Against the lobby of the HQ is one of their Lamborghini race cars, like in the lobby.
2: Just chilling.
3: It's like when you walk in,
1: just to look at.
3: Yeah, it's really, really cool. Yeah, and just, again, like, how he shared how he operated everything and, like, how he treats his workers and everything was just, like, really cool, really inspiring.
0: Yep. Does a lot. Awesome. A lot of charity stuff. A lot of, like, it's just, again, just watching somebody that you know build something to this level, insane. So,
2: hell yeah.
0: Cheers to Andy Frisella. Jeers. I can't believe in 2026, bands are still doing encores.
1: The whole charade.
0: The charade of the encore.
1: The charade of it is so silly.
0: I'm sure back in the day, right? Like the first encore, I'm sure was really cool, right?
2: Because they came back.
0: Because
2: they played the best song.
0: Yeah, because because like the show was over, and the band's like, oh, come on, guys, let's do one more. And they went back out there and just shocked everybody.
1: No way.
0: But when it's orchestrated, because, and you know it, The lights stay down. But usually when the show's over, the house lights come up so everybody can get out.
1: Mm-hmm.
0: You know when the house lights stay down. And so

0: like, we're just supposed to go until they come back. And then, yeah, you know, they still haven't played their biggest song.
1: Yeah. Like,
0: okay, so cheers to encores in 2026. Play your set list, and then turn the house lights on and everybody go home.
1: Or say, or keep it real. Hey, we're going to do a bathroom break. Be right back.
0: Something. Yeah. Something.
2: Right.
0: You know, so.
3: But now it's so expected that you think they would end it and no encore and people will be upset.
4: Well, exactly. That's exactly
3: that's what
4: right.
3: We're used
4: like,
3: to
4: they
3: now.
4: Just left, you guys.
0: Yeah.
3: Like, what?
0: If you,

0: Gina Grad, weekend cheers and jeers.
1: Yeah, well, obviously, cheers to my puppy. That just goes without saying. But real cheers to Euphoria. I have binged the entire season so far. It is so entertaining. It is so intense. Mm-hmm. Every episode is so crazy intense. Always on a cliffhanger. I know we've talked about it, but just an overview if you know the characters. This is all after high school now. Sydney Sweeney, who's Cassie, she's, you know, on OnlyFans trying to make it rich, you know, selling her bod. Rue, that's Zendaya. She works for a strip club. And I'll leave it at that. And Nate, that's everybody's favorite actor, Jacob Elordi's amazing. Just kidding. He's trying to take over his dad's construction business. He's failing. And it's so intense. Like, Morgan, I didn't know they could come up with things that were that mind-boggling every episode.
2: Sam Levinson, the guy that writes it, he's got issues, I think.
3: Yeah. All the best writers do.
1: Yeah.
2: And there's rumors that he doesn't let people collab with him. Like, he writes it and what he says goes.
1: Oh, so he's nuts.
2: So that's why it's very sexual.
4: He also, changes stuff in the moment as they're shooting.
2: Right.
4: And he's like, oh, never mind. And then, so that's why one of the actresses quit after the first season.
2: The big
4: girl. Yeah, because they'll be there all day. Because he's just constantly changing
2: stuff. It's a great show. It's it's crazy.
1: It's like I'm in a fever dream.
2: Yeah.
1: It's so good. So cheers to Euphoria and jeers. And I'm sorry that my jeers is going to bring jeers upon a lot of people, because if you haven't heard this now, I apologize. But there's this new stupid trend. It's something that your daughter is doing, Woody. It's something my son
5: Not shocking.
1: I've seen her drop to the floor and do it.
2: Oh, I know what you're talking about.
1: Okay.
3: I don't know if I've seen this drop to the floor.
1: Yep. This is called the sea lion dance.
3: I've not seen this.
1: And not only is it annoying to see kids, like, they'll drop to the floor and they'll be on their stomachs and then they go back behind them and grab their feet with their arms.
3: Yeah, kind of like arms.
1: Like rocking back and forth, like rocking horse. And they go, it's the sea lion dance. This is the song that inspired it.
6: Everybody hit it with me, hit the sea lion. Nice. Everybody do it with me, hit the sea lion.
3: I've not heard this yet.
1: I can't. It's horrible.
3: You saw one of my kids do this?
1: Yep, sure did.
3: Wow, thank God I missed out on that.
1: On my floor.
7: Everybody hit the
1: four
7: legs, sea lion.
1: My grandma.
7: Yeah.
1: Okay.
7: I don't hate it.
1: Are you serious, Greg?
2: It goes hard.
7: It's so dumb, it's funny.
1: It's a sea lion. It's so annoying. All the kids are doing it. And all of a sudden, it's like you think they're having an epileptic.
2: Yeah.
1: Like they're like, what? They get out of the car.
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0: 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This is the morning show. Sammy, weekend cheers and jeers.
1: My cheers is to the new Trader Joe's branded Prosecco. That's right. Trader Joe's has their own Prosecco now.
2: That's right.
1: And it is so good. And it's only $9 a bottle.
2: That's good.
1: And okay. No hangover, no anything. It tastes good. And they have little splits that you can get for like
2: $3. What's the splits?
1: The little bottles.
3: Oh. That like models drink with a straw.
1: Yes.
4: I didn't know either.
5: Yeah.
4: Morgan.
1: Really? Okay. Yeah. Well, yeah, I highly recommend because I saw it and I was like, Trader Joe's brand of Prosecco. Like, how is this going to be? I was a little worried, but for $9 a bottle, I was really hoping it was going to work out and it did. So if you're curious about it, get it.
3: How can something as sweet as Prosecco not give you a hangover?
1: Oh, it never does for me, though. That's why it's one of the things that I drink.
2: Okay. Nice. Lucky.
1: Yeah. So if you're a person who likes Prosecco.
0: All right. So cheers to the Trader Joe's Prosecco.
1: Yes.
5: Prosecco, sweet.
0: And cheers to.
1: My jeers is to the wasp nest that's on my front door.
5: Uh-oh's
1: right. So I haven't really known what to do about it because, like, wasps, if they feel threatened, they'll sting you and they don't lose their stinger. And so I hear that if you just kind of leave it and just wait until they're done and eventually fly away and leave.
3: I don't like that.
1: But I don't know how many I'm going to end up with. There's two right now. It's not a huge nest. And I've just been waiting it out, but I don't know what, because I don't know what to do about
3: it. That's the landlord's problem.
2: You're supposed to go hit it with the broom.
1: No.
0: Knock it down.
1: No, yes. I don't think I'm supposed to do that
3: either. Have you guys seen the viral thing where they take like a bowl with gasoline and put it over it?
5: Yeah.
3: But don't do that yourself.
5: What you do is you call your boyfriend and take care of it.
3: Say put the cat down and come over.
1: I know, but he.
0: Okay. Is it on the side or is it kind of hanging on the top?
1: It is like on the door.
0: On the door.
3: Oh my God.
1: So if I open it,
0: that'd be tough.
1: I mean, it's
3: they come in your house.
1: Door.
5: Oh, gross.
0: That'd be more difficult for the gasoline trick.
5: Exactly.
0: The gasoline trick is the one where it's kind of hanging from like a
3: ceiling.
0: Yeah, like an awning or something like that. And so they take a bowl and they put just regular gas in there and you push it up against like the ceiling and it has.

0: all in.
1: Yeah, and so the fumes from the fuel penetrate the wasp
2: and they all fall in the beehive,
1: and all of a sudden they just start dropping dead into the into the gasoline.
3: Don't Morgan.
4: I mean,
3: they're horrible
4: sad.
3: Straight from hell.
4: I can't. It's cool. Is it a bad idea to wait it out? Am I going to end up with
3: it's
4: a ton
3: bigger.
4: Of
3: wasps? Yes.
1: Knock it
4: does
1: down.
4: Get bigger.
3: I think
1: just
3: so.
1: Knock it down.
5: Down with the broom, I agree.
1: Greg, yeah. Raid.
5: Oh, yeah.
1: Your favorite.
5: Get a ton of Raid.
1: Yeah, just get some Raid.
2: Just yes. Machine gun it.
1: Spray, because the wasp Raid, you could spray from hella far.
3: But yes. Here's the question. If you're renting, is this the landlord's problem?
2: Probably it can't be, but...
3: Really?
2: Yeah,
3: I'd be like, can you please deal with this
5: wasp since you need to knock it down.
3: I would.
4: Oh, really?
3: Yeah.
4: That did not even occur to me.
3: Sammy, when you're a renter, this is a perk.
4: Oh, all right.
6: And you live alone.
7: Everybody hit it when we hit the sea line.
1: Yeah.

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2: I have this giant wad. It's too big.
3: And I'm not laughing.
2: The Woody Show.
0: How's everybody feeling?
4: Good.
0: As we get into another new hour here on The Woody Show. Woody, Greg,
5: yeah.
0: Menace.
4: What is up? Hi.
0: Gina Grad.
3: Yeah.
0: Phones open. 877-44-WOODY. You can text us over to 22987. You know how they always say, oh, The Simpsons called. The Simpsons predicted.
4: Of course.
6: Yeah, yeah. For years.
0: You've heard that.
6: Oh, yeah.
0: There was a 2012 episode of The Simpsons where a virus broke out while the family was on a cruise.
6: Oh,
5: they called it.
0: So people are saying, oh, The Simpsons called this hunt a virus.
4: Yeah, right. I don't know about that.
0: So Bart starts a rumor that there's like a pandemic level virus spreading back on the mainland so they could stay on the ship.
6: Okay, sounds about right.
0: Like, yeah, because when the vacation's over, who the hell wants to get off the ship and go back to regular life? So people are drawing comparisons to the cruise ship in the show and the real cruise ship in the news, which had the hantavirus outbreak on board. Even if there was never a virus on the ship in the show, they're saying
5: it was the other way around.
0: Simpsons called it.
5: They totally did. I mean, it's clear.
0: There's another clip that's getting shared around. This is from, and I never watched the TV show, and I certainly didn't see the movie. But 1998, they did an X-Files movie.
4: Yeah.
6: Yeah.
0: So the X-Files fight the future.
4: Uh-huh.
0: And there's this older dude, this whistleblower in this scene, who meets Agent Mulder in this dark alley and reveals how a phony hantavirus outbreak was used as a government cover-up.
6: What?
0: So do you want to hear the...
4: Yes.
0: Okay, so this is from the X-Files movie, 1998. And here we go.
7: Are you familiar with the hantavirus, Agent Mulder?
8: Yeah, it was a deadly virus spread by field mice in the southwestern United States several years ago.
7: According to the newspaper, FEMA was called out to manage an outbreak of the hantavirus. Are you familiar with what the Federal Emergency Management Agency's real power is? FEMA allows the White House to suspend constitutional government upon declaration of a national emergency. Think about that. What is an agency with such broad sweeping power doing managing a small viral outbreak in suburban Texas?
8: You're saying it wasn't such a small outbreak?
7: No. I'm saying it wasn't the hantavirus.
8: Well, what was it?
7: When we were young men in the military,

0: Your father and I were recruited for a project. They told us it was biological warfare, a virus.
1: What killed those men?
0: What killed them, I won't even write about. We have no context for what killed those men, or any appreciation of the scale at which it'll be unleashed in the future.
1: A plague?
0: Plague to end all plagues, Agent Mulder. A silent weapon for a quiet war. The systematic release of an indiscriminate organism for which the men who will bring it on still have no cure. They've been working on this for 50 years. While the rest of the world have been fighting groups of commies, these men have been secretly negotiating a planned Armageddon.
1: Negotiating with whom?
0: I think you know.
2: Oh, damn.
0: The timetable has been set. It'll happen on a holiday when people are away from their homes. The president will declare a state of emergency, at which time all government, all federal agencies will come under the power of the Federal Emergency Management Agency, FEMA, the secret government.
1: Call me paranoid.
0: Go back to Dallas, Agent Mulder, and dig. Or we're going to find out along with the rest of the country. When it's too late.
3: They called it.
4: Yeah. Yeah, so people are taking that and running wild.
5: So they're saying that aliens were behind Wuhan? Basically, what?
4: Yeah, it's kind of, yeah.
6: The music behind it really hit home.
5: Yeah.
4: For real.
6: Yeah. I mean, they're on to something. The Woody Show.
7: We'll be right back.
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6: Widely scattered showers this afternoon near 80. Southwest winds 10 to 15 miles per hour. Tonight, rain at times, breezy 61. Tomorrow, scattered showers in the morning, then mostly cloudy, windy 70. Tomorrow night, partly cloudy, 43. Wednesday, mostly sunny, 62. Wednesday night, partly cloudy, 39. And for Thursday, mostly sunny, 65.
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0: It is called a dumbass contest.
2: Got in mind.
0: Dumb is right there in the name. I don't know how this works. All I know is it's called How Many Holes. And this is a game that Gina's got for us. So go ahead and tell us how this is.
3: Well, this is inspired by the conversation we had not too long ago, but when I admitted that it wasn't until I was in my 20s that I realized that women had three holes.
0: Yeah.
3: And how
0: one
3: shocking.
0: For pee, one for penises, and then
3: one for the back.
0: Right.
3: Yeah. One the back entrance. And so many people were like, that's insane. And then so many people were like, yo, same here. So it really, I've been thinking about it a lot. So I thought, what other things have holes that we don't know how many holes are?
0: See, dumbass contest.
3: The dumbest. I don't think you're going to top this. So I have a list of things that have holes in them that we all are aware of. And I want you to guess how many holes they have. Some will be easy. Some might not be easy.
4: All right. All right.

0: Winner takes all.
1: Is it just blurt out the answer?
2: Or do we all take guesses?
3: Yeah.
2: Or does somebody have to buzz in?
0: That's a great question. What would you prefer? We could do it either way. I could call you out or you could buzz in.
2: I think we all write down an answer.
0: Okay, I like that. Because then everybody has to reveal.
2: Yeah.
0: All right, so everybody grab a pen. Morgan's got one. Piece of paper. All right, here we go.
2: How many holes?
0: Again, some easy, some tricky.
2: Okay. Mm-hmm.
0: Here we go. Number one. How many holes in a classic pretzel?
2: A classic
0: pretzel.
1: All right.
0: Okay. How many holes? All right?
1: Yep.
0: Okay. Number two, how many holes does a trademarked, because there's, you know, the off-brand ones, how many holes does a trademarked wiffle ball have?
2: Oh.
4: Oh, geez.
0: Take
2: Man.
0: A yeah, I know. A trade, and then I'll explain, you know.
1: Why it's got to be trademarked?
0: Yes.
2: All right.
0: So first is how many holes in a classic pretzel? Second, how many holes in a trademarked wiffle ball?
1: Okay.
0: Number three, how many holes in the underside? Now, Menace, I'm counting on you for this. And Tyler, if you're playing along. How many holes in the underside of a standard 2x4 Lego brick? How many holes in the bottom of the underside?
2: Okay, two by four.
0: Standard 2x4 Lego brick.
2: Holes.
1: Okay.
0: The underside. Okay.
2: Got it.
0: How many holes in the musical instrument, the recorder? You know, where you learn to play hot cross buns.
1: Yeah.
0: How much is that doggy in the window? A recorder.
1: It looks like a, not
0: like
1: a harmonica.
0: Kind of like a long whistle.
4: Oh. Hmm.
1: You know, everybody played it in fourth grade.
0: Right. And then never again.
4: I didn't get to.
0: Okay.
2: How many holes?
0: How many holes? This is the how many holes game. How many holes does a standard universal hubcap have? And I will accept two answers.
2: Wait. Say again?
0: How many holes in a standard, just regular old universal hubcap? And I will accept two answers because apparently those are two, there are two acceptable answers.
4: I've been seeing hubcaps on the street a lot lately.
0: Did you count them?
4: Y'all notice that?
0: No.
2: That's because I thought they pop, hubcaps pop on.
1: Yeah. Exactly.
4: So they're popping off? I just see them in the street a lot.
2: That's why.
0: Well, some are decorative, but they have the same amount of decorative, you know.
4: Okay. If you pulled the hubcap off, what's holding the tire on?
2: Okay.
3: Yeah.
0: Let's not get in the weeds.
2: All right, so those are the five questions for how many holes.
0: How many holes?
2: The first one is how many holes in a standard pretzel?
0: In a classic pretzel.
2: Classic pretzel.
0: Second, how many holes in a trademarked wiffle ball?
2: Okay.
0: Three, how many holes in the underside of a standard 2x4 Lego? Mm-hmm. Number four, how many holes in the musical instrument, the recorder? And how many holes in a standard universal hubcap? Of which I will accept two answers.
2: Okay.
0: All right.
2: All right. So everybody have their answers written down?
1: I do. I'm confident about one of them.
2: I feel like I have solid guesses.
0: Okay.
2: There's a couple that I'm almost certain. No idea. Like the first one, I feel like I'm very certain.
1: Me too.
0: Mm-hmm. I hope so.
1: Because I can see it in my mind.
2: Maybe I'm not.
4: Yeah, I feel like that one's a trick one, I think.
1: Maybe.
4: Really?
1: I just go with your gut.
0: Yeah.
4: Okay.
0: All right. So you want to go around and reveal?
1: Yep.
0: How many holes in a classic pretzel? Who would like to start, Greg?
1: I said three.
0: Okay.
4: Has to be three, right?
5: Three.
2: I put three, but I'm second guessing myself. Now I'm trying to draw a pretzel.
3: I put three as well, but I mean, I guess they could say crazy. They could get crazy and say six because as a front and back, I guess.
0: Okay.
5: I don't think that's how holes work.
0: Woody, are you drawing a pretzel?
2: I'm trying. Three. I'm going to say three.
1: Yeah, three.
0: The correct answer for how many holes in a classic pretzel? Three holes.
2: Three.
0: Don't overthink it. Were you, okay. I bet you, well, were you thinking like there's a little knot in the middle? Yeah,
2: because where it crosses down toward the bottom.
1: And then it, I thought maybe,
2: because there's a two in the top, and I thought maybe one in the center, but could it be two down there toward the lower part?
0: That's what you were trying
2: to do. So I'm trying. Yeah. All right.
0: Okay, number two.
2: So three. Everybody got that one right?
1: Yep.
0: Good job, everybody.
1: I think that might be the only one.
2: All right, next one.
0: How many holes does a trademarked wiffle ball have?
2: I said 12.
0: Okay.
4: Whoa.
1: I said 16.
0: Uh-huh.
4: Oh, I said five.
3: I said 10.
4: I said eight.
0: There is one right answer that I've heard in this room. The answer for a trademark wiffle ball amount of holes is Sammy 8.
4: Yes.
0: Nice. Now here's why I had to double check and put the word trademark. Because when I think of a wiffle ball, I think of a whole ball with holes all over it.
2: Yeah.
0: But a trademark wiffle ball is has the eight
2: almost like the gashes, not the round holes.
0: No. it's solid sort of on the bottom.
2: That's what I'm saying.
0: Yeah,
2: but
0: okay.
2: The top, they're more like gashes right. than they are the round holes.
0: Right.
2: They're more like slits.
0: Yes. Mm.

0: slits and holes.
1: Right?
2: Okay.
0: Right? I mean, but...
1: It's just holes on the top.
0: Ah, tricky.
1: A little tricky. But I tried to, you know, if you know what a trademark rubber ball looks like.
2: I don't know.
3: Sure do.
1: All right, I really hope that a few of you get the next one.
0: Okay.
1: How many holes in the underside, in the bottom, of a standard 2x4 Lego brick?
0: I said 3.
3: Oh, really? I said 6.
0: 6?
1: Yeah,
3: I thought it was like 2, 2, 2, 6.
1: Mm-hmm.
4: Thought it was 2.
5: I ended up just putting 1 because I thought it was the small, like,
0: A 2x4
5: with the 4 top. There's
0: two wide, 4 long. Across.
5: Yeah. Mm.
0: Or then, length.
5: Yeah. Then I got it wrong. Then that would be.
0: Then actually, 3. You know what? I think the answer is then 2.
1: Yeah. Okay.
0: I think the answer is then 2.
1: Everybody says we'll 2. See.
4: What did
1: no,
4: you say?
1: I said
4: no,
1: 6.
0: I said okay. My original answer was 3, but now that I'm thinking about it, I would change it to 2, but I locked in at 3.
5: I locked in at 1. I'll keep it there.
1: One person has the correct answer. Thank goodness he wrote it down and didn't get swayed.
4: Mm.
1: The answer is 3.
0: It is 3.
1: 3 wow. Hollow tubes underneath the inside of those holes. Now, the bumps on the top, of course, there's, you know, there's 8, 2x4, but there's 3 on the bottom.
0: Oh, okay.
1: So good thing you didn't change your answer. How many holes in the musical instrument, the recorder, you know, the hot cross buns player?
3: This is just a wild guess.
1: It should
3: 9.
1: Be.
5: Okay. Really? I put 3.
0: I put 4.
4: 8. 6.
1: One person has the correct answer. The person who did not know what a recorder is, Morgan.
4: Oh.
1: Wow. That's 8 holes. Good job.
3: Wow.
4: 8. Shout out Montessori School.
1: That's right. And finally, a very strange one, and I will accept one of two answers. Oh, I'll accept two answers. How many holes does a standard universal hubcap have?
3: I went with 5.
5: I put 5 as well.
0: See, I put 5, but I put it as the other answer could be 1. Because the hole, I got that maybe.
3: Oh yeah.
0: Because I said hole sense, maybe in the middle, because that would be where you would put like some kind of thing would click in there, like a medallion
3: right.
0: type or.
3: And I'm thinking
0: some type of branding thing.
3: 5 lug nuts. Maybe?
1: Well, just because I said I'd accept two answers doesn't mean.

0: three or four.
1: Okay.
2: I said four.
1: Four. Woody, Greg, you said five.
3: Five.
1: Menace, you said?
4: I said five.
1: Okay. Well, then we have three winners.
4: Rest.
1: The acceptable answers were five or six.
5: Or six?
1: Rest. Yeah. Hey, ask AI, not me. I'm not a hubcap expert. So how many? Let's total them up. I'd love to know.
5: I got three out of five.
1: Okay.
3: I got two.
5: I missed
3: two.
5: On the wiffle ball because, man, damn it.
1: Morgan.
5: That trademarked one.
0: I got two.
4: Uh-huh.
1: Okay. Woody's the big winner of how many holes?
0: Wow.
5: Yeah,
1: good job.
5: Recorder. I didn't get that one right either.
0: You know your holes.
5: Hubcap,
1: I'll
5: Lego,
1: never
5: and
1: be confused on my holes now.
5: Yeah. All right. Well, hey, thanks for that really dumb game.
1: Oh, you're so welcome. Beat that, nerds.
5: Yeah, called a dumbass contest.
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0: while inquiring minds want to know, how did it go with this dog that you picked up? She picked up the dog yesterday.
1: Gina?
2: Yeah, it was really good. It was a long drive to get her, and a long drive home. She slept the entire time in the car. She was out cold. And we got home and just immediately playful, running around, acting like a little Tasmanian devil, stealing socks, playing, having a good time, barks loud. But then she did the thing that they said, if she starts biting and getting zoomy and crazy, that means she's overtired. I said, great. So spent some time doing a little crate training, and I put her in there and I left the door open and I put a little treat in there and I shut the door, and we did that for a while, and I put her to bed. When we went to bed, and I just sat next to I put her in the crate, and she was going like, and it was not pleasant, but I sat there and I was like, you're a good girl, Pip. It's okay. We're all here.
0: They say that with kids too, man. When you put the kids to bed,
3: let them cry.
0: Let it cry it out.
2: Yeah, but that's
3: is that called? Ferberizing or something like that?
2: I don't know. I've never heard that. Yeah. Is it like Bob Ferber?
4: Didn't work in my household.
2: Well,
4: dog got out of that crate so quick.
2: Oh, really? Because they said, do not, and I do this with the kid already, so it was easy. Mm-hmm. Do not reward the whining. I was like, I never do that. So I couldn't let her out if she was whining anyway. So I just sat there. I was like, you're good. We're good. I went to bed. She fell right to sleep and then woke me up in the middle of the night to go pee. And we did that. She went back to sleep. It was really good. So I'm going to start doing a little more of that potty training business today. And so far, night one in the books and pretty easy. She wasn't, and Greg said like you were.
3: I'm pleasantly surprised because day one of a new dog, or actually week one of a new dog.
2: Yeah.
3: They don't know you. They don't know what's going on. They might poop in the house because they're scared, not necessarily because
2: they don't know what to
3: bad
2: do.
3: Dogs. And they're unsure and this, that, and the other. It sounds like it went as perfectly as it could go.
2: I mean, we put her down and she looked like a wind-up toy. She was just having fun and crawling around. And now she is teething like a mofo, and those teeth are like shark teeth.
3: Yeah, the little pins.
0: Yeah, they puppy teeth are
2: so bad.
0: Sharp.
2: Yeah. Oh my God, they hurt
0: tear you up.
2: So bad. I had bite marks on my hand that looked like cat scratches. Yeah. I mean, she almost drew blood.
0: So Gina sent us some pictures of this dog after we picked it up. I put it right into Gemini.
2: Yeah.
0: I said, what is this? Okay, this is the picture. There you can see it was uploaded in the Gemini. I said, what is this? Like, what am I looking
2: That's
0: at?
2: That's all you asked.
0: Uh-huh. It's a picture of a cat sitting on a person's lap.
2: I was dying when you sent that to me.
4: So much computing power.
2: I know.
3: It's flawless.
2: She's going to be a good girl. She's high energy. And, we got to work on the energy. And, we got to work on the potty training, but she seems happy so far. So night one is done.
3: I didn't realize she had such a long tail. She looks, like you said, she looks like a little fox.
2: Yeah, she looks like a little fox, and she does sleep hard. So I'm just going to ride that out, and hopefully she just sleeps the puppy days away because it is, she's a lot. You really do have to look down because if she gets under your feet, like, she's dead.
0: You got to get a hamster ball for that thing.
2: Yeah. That's not a bad idea.
0: Yeah.
4: Yeah, but with those really small dogs, dude, I'm so afraid when they're on the floor, like walking around everywhere Sammy's dog, what is it, like 3 to 4 pounds?
1: No, she's like six or seven, yeah.
4: But that thing was at my house, and I was like, damn, dude, like, my two little bulldogs are like 28 pounds.
0: See, Greg?
4: Killed this thing.
0: And that's why you don't get
3: exactly.
0: Those dogs.
1: Okay, and they were fine, though.
0: That's why you don't have those dogs.
2: I know, that all scales are not equal, but I put her on my scale, and it didn't even start. Like, it didn't even register.
1: Yeah.
0: That's Greg's dream.
3: Little,
1: right?
3: I know. I want to be your dog.
5: I did hear it the first time.
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1: That's what's up, you know what I'm saying?
2: You know what I'm saying?
3: You know what I'm saying?
2: That's what's up.
3: Feel me?
2: All right, you know, I do have a That's What's Up story. We haven't had a good That's What's Up story. Now, if you're not familiar, That's What's Up stories, that's the reaction after you hear it. You're like, yes!
4: Rip. Good revenge story.
2: Oh, man. Yeah, just, you know, someone...
4: got what they deserve.
2: Doing bad out there and thought they, man... It's kind of like a fail. I mean, it is a fail.
4: It's a fail.
2: It could easily be a fail story,
4: it's a
2: but
4: karma story.
2: Instant karma. Yeah. Instant karma.
4: That's
2: so
4: the best kind.
2: This one from Seattle, 61-year-old guy and his daughter. They were at home when this guy with a knife broke into their house. So the homeowner, the dad, he grabbed the only thing that he could use to defend himself, which was a cast iron skillet.
5: Oh.
2: And he and now the intruder chased each other around the house. Eventually made it to the front lawn where the intruder stabbed the dad in the leg.
4: Okay.
5: Oh, no.
2: With that knife. But here's the thing. All that did was just piss the dude off. You ever see that like in movies?
5: Yeah. Huh. Now like, you may be angry.
2: Okay. Well, that's when the dad, he took the cast iron skillet and he beat the intruder to a pulp with it.
3: Oh, no.
2: Right there on the lawn. And then on top of that, he stabbed the guy with his own knife.
5: Yeah.
2: Oh, dude.
6: That's what's up.
4: Rap.
3: This is yours.
2: Now, unfortunately, yeah, here, take this back. Unfortunately, the intruder lived, and as soon as he's healed up enough to leave the hospital, he'll be going directly to jail. As far as the dad, the neighborhood is praising him as a hero, as they should.
4: Uh-huh.
2: Love that.
6: That's what's up.
5: I was so afraid you were going to say, the intruder's suing.

0: Like, nada.
1: I mean, maybe.
2: I mean, he might.
1: He might eventually.
0: Whatever.
1: Because you know how that goes. But man, I love stories like that.
0: It's so good.
2: That's great. So good.
0: That's what's up.
1: Yeah, like, especially when you weren't expecting it. Like, you probably thought, like, this guy, I'm sure, didn't realize, you know, who he was dealing with. The same way, you see that video that keeps going around about it's a sporting event of some kind? And you might know who this guy is. He's the fighter. And it's this big black dude, and he's like talking down to this guy, and he's basically challenging this dude in the stands. He's like, I'm gonna kick your ass. The other guy's cool as a cucumber. He's just sitting there. And apparently he's like some big MMA fighter.
0: Oh, right.
1: And he's vicious.
3: I love these.
1: And like, if this guy would have done something, he probably would have lost his life right there in the stands.
0: Oh,
1: this guy,
0: yeah,
1: crazy.
0: But that's the thing. It teaches you discipline to not have those fights in the street like that.
1: Like, just dumb. Or the stories you hear about, oh, well, this elderly couple, some home invaders came in. They thought they were just, oh, it's an elderly couple. Right. But they weren't counting on the fact that Granny had a double barrel shotgun and just ended them right there at the threshold of the doorway.
0: But cast iron skillet, though, those things are heavy. You crack your skull if you swing hard enough.
1: I saw some cute little ones, Greg. They sell like little,
3: little mini ones, tiny cute mini ones.
4: Or for like an egg.
1: Yeah.
2: Or like poached eggs or something.
0: Yeah. Like a little cookie. God, like I hate cleaning them, though.
4: Like what is that? Okay.
2: I've never known how to properly clean one.
0: I think you just scrub it to death.
1: Really? Because you don't use soap.
4: You use salt.
1: It's seasoned.
2: Right.
1: Which I don't understand what that means.
4: It just means you rub salt around and make a paste with salt and water, and then you put oil on it.
0: Yeah.
4: And
1: that's
4: then
1: too
4: you
1: much
4: rub
1: work.
4: That off.
0: And then
1: I don't like it.
2: I think Venice is right. It's fancy for dirty.
3: Yeah.
0: It puts iron in your food. So it's supposed to, like, if you cook meat with it, it's supposed to have a higher iron content if you use a cast iron.
1: You know what's satisfying, though, Greg? Have you ever seen the videos where people clean, like, really nasty pots and pans?
2: Oh, yeah.
1: Where they'll take an old cast iron skillet and they'll basically restore it to a brand new version of itself. It's so cool.
2: It's very
1: satisfying. It's like those videos I sent Greg where people are washing really dirty area rugs.
2: Patio furniture.
1: And they have like a big squeegee and they squeegee and all just
2: it's black water.
1: Black water just off. Man, it's good. I could tug it to that.
0: I was gonna say that's basically porn for y'all. Huh?
1: It really is.
2: That's
1: what's up, stories. Yeah. That'll do it for me. Uh-huh. I don't even need my wife.
5: 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Be back in a bit.
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Widely scattered showers this afternoon near 80. Southwest winds 10 to 15 miles per hour. Tonight, rain at times, breezy 61. Tomorrow, scattered showers in the morning, then mostly cloudy, windy 70.

0: Tomorrow night, partly cloudy, 43. Wednesday, mostly sunny, 62. Wednesday night, partly cloudy, 39. And for Thursday, mostly sunny, 65.
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3: Dude, I saw, you know, Diana Rossini.
4: Oh, yeah.
3: The reporter that was fooling around with Mike Vrabel.
5: Oh, yeah.
3: The Patriots head coach. They were just posting something about, like, they make it not Mike Vrabel and Diana and her actual husband.
5: Poor dude.
3: Yeah, there was like a post of them kissing and stuff. And, like, people are all over this dude. Like, dude, what are you doing?
5: He's very forgiving or very dumb.
3: I'm going with very dumb.
5: Yeah.
3: Such a public embarrassment.
4: It really is.
3: You know? And, like, you hanging around like that, man, just makes you look like a total puss.
5: Cuck.
3: Dude, totally.
1: Was she the breadwinner of the family?
3: I have no idea. I don't know. I don't know what he does. But that whole story continues to play out.
5: Yeah.
3: Like, can't you guys just lay low? Stay off social media for a minute.
1: Yeah, that was a bad idea.

0: Yeah, figure your stuff out together. I mean, if you're gonna stick together, like I don't know, but like, yeah, if I'm him, I'm
1: blind.
0: If I'm him, I am not being seen anywhere. Number one, with her, or you know, kissing her.
1: I'm sure they're having conversations behind closed doors.
0: I'm sure they.
2: It looks like he's a corporate exec, and he serves as the VP of Total Rewards and HR technology at Shake Shack.
3: Oh. Ooh.
2: So he has a pretty good life, right?
3: I like that. HR technology at Shake Shack.
2: Sure.
3: Rip.
0: Yeah.
1: Let's be friends with him.
3: Yeah.
0: Yeah. So when it comes to not getting divorced, number one, don't cheat, right?
3: Mm-hmm. I mean,
2: it sure seems.
0: Yeah. But outside of that, because now there's all these, you know, conversations and things that keep popping up about divorce coaches, people missing these red flags in their relationships. And so, you know, to maybe avoid ending up, you know, getting divorced and all the pain in the ass that is financially and otherwise.
1: Nightmare.
0: Yeah. So these are some red flags, and you can see if any of these pop up in your relationship.
2: Oh, okay.
0: All right. Manipulative, crying, and always playing the victim.
2: Blech.
0: If,
1: thank God, no.
0: If one of you is like that. Yeah. This is always, I don't think just in a relationship, but anybody that I know, when you have an unhealthy relationship with your immediate family, red flag.
2: Yeah.
4: Yeah.
0: And so, and that's just not bad relationship. That is also kind of weird. Sorry, Sammy. Like where it's like this, like where it's like an over the top, you know, like it's almost like performative.
2: Well, it's like you're still.
0: No, I'm saying, I know you're very close to your family. That's why I say that. I'm not saying you're necessarily like that. I'm saying, but like people who always have to say, everything is, you know, you're coordinated jammies and, you know, we're
2: that's
0: all
2: just
0: like,
2: fun.
0: Like people who can't be without, you know, with beyond a half mile radius
3: I think I have a better example where like the,
0: it's weird
3: where, I don't know, the kid and the parent are almost like, are you in a relationship?
0: Yeah.
3: Like, yeah. I definitely know.
0: But there's no independence at all. Like, it just seems like this very super codependent thing.
3: Yeah.
4: That's a lot with sons and their moms, I think.
2: Or any adult that calls their mom mommy.
3: Yeah, remember we knew that one DJ, her dad, it seems like, are you guys in a relationship? Or I know, like, a mom and a son.
0: Yeah.
3: A lot of moms and sons are like, are you guys the ones married? Like, this is so weird.
0: Being inauthentic with friends and family. Again, these are little red flags for, you know, could be headed for divorce. Showing little compassion or care. And maybe that's just a shutdown thing because you're just like, you know what? Forget it. I'm not even going to argue because everything ends up in an argument because the person maybe is that first one, manipulative, crying, always playing the victim.
2: Well,
0: so you just
2: learned.
0: Don't engage.
2: Yeah, you've learned not to bother.
0: Yeah. Misrepresenting who they are as people, having a misalignment of values. That makes sense. Choosing defensiveness and denial to avoid blame.
2: Mm.
0: So those are all red flags. Now, ladies, what can you do so that you can be there for your man and make things work? This chick has an idea.
3: All right.
4: It is our fault, so let us know.
0: Oh.

0: Here's this chick.
1: He was too.
0: She's got an idea for you ladies of what you could do to keep things together.
2: My husband's biggest dream when he got married, he's like, I'm only going to be with you forever. So I want you to be my hoe. I genuinely just want you to want me, to love me, to respect me, to make me feel like I'm 10 feet tall, even when I'm not perfect. And, you know, as a wife, I think it's so easy to look at so many flaws and, you know, you're not doing this and you're not doing that. And it's like, we only get negative when we focus on the negative. And so, hey, even though things are not going in your favor, there's two things you can control: your actions and your attitude. And so if you start to show up sexually, one, watch what the frick happens to your husband. Like, game over. He's gonna be a different person, right? And if you're actually present and you actually try, like, he's going to start changing. It's just gonna happen. And two, if you start to feed his spirit, talk to him in a way that makes him better, not worse, not like pointing out all of his flaws. If you constantly point out all of his flaws, then you're constantly getting more negative.
0: Yeah.
2: And so it encouraged me to focus on my actions and my attitudes, the things that I control. I actually have so much more influence in our relationship. I can actually make things change right now. Make the investment into your marriage. It's the only bond that I believe that will be with you forever.
0: Yeah, so ladies, yeah, be a hoe for your man. Yeah.
1: A hoe for show.
3: I totally agree.
4: I forgot, there was one actress, she was on Reno 911, and in an interview, she said, all you got to do is keep a man fed and drained,
1: ugh,
4: and that's it. And then so it's gross. Pretty much like...
0: easy.
4: And that's it. And then you can get them to do whatever you want.
1: Yeah, like George Carlin said, women are crazy because men are stupid.
0: What do you mean, like what? Literally simple. Gross, or like, when you say gross?
1: It just feels like... like infantilizing an adult, like, oh, keep him fed, and like, it's like, ugh, isn't there another way to put that?
4: Not getting.
1: Okay, you don't think that sounds gross?
0: Yeah, so she's taking issue with the terminology, not necessarily the idea of what it is.
1: And that's the thing, if you're giving your partner what they want, that's what they want, perfect. If she's getting what she wants, it's great.
0: So Cheryl Underwood, she's got a great clip too. This is so funny, but ways to, you know, you got to support your man. She says, no matter, the comedian,
5: mm-hmm. Yeah,
0: Cheryl Underwood.
4: Funny. Yeah,
0: she's so funny. Yeah. So maybe that's why some of these other clips are popping up. But she says, you support your man no matter what. She gives an example.
6: Understand that a man wants a woman who encourages him without nagging him. He wants a woman who believes in his dreams, even though she knows he can't do it. Your man come home talking about he done quit his good ass job at the post office because he want to be an astronaut. Don't say just pull out your sewing machine and make him my astronaut outfit. Because you believe in him. Mix him up some tang, slice him up some cheese, tell him get up, you're going to be late for the moon. Push him out the door, tell him call me when you get a break on the moon. Now you know you want to laugh, but don't ever laugh in your man's face because you're going to break his spirit. But wait for him to get in the car, go get your cell phone, call your girlfriend and go, bitch. Let me tell you what he said he wanted to be today, girl. Said he wanted to be an astronaut.
1: Uh-huh. That's so
5: good.
1: Oh
5: my God.
1: It's
5: you're going to
1: so
5: be late
1: good.
5: To me.
1: That's
5: funny.
1: Sew him an astronaut outfit.
0: that's Cheryl Underwood.
1: So good.
0: That was funny. So funny. All right, more Woody Show's next.
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0: 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Again, my question, does everything that we consume somehow come through the Strait of Hormuz or whatever it's called?
2: Yeah, that's it.
0: Is everything on Earth?
3: It feels like it.
0: Like, yeah. And we just never knew. Like,
2: we never realized.
0: I keep seeing this story pop up about how there's this potato chip company that they switched to black and white bags because now there's an ink shortage.
3: What?
4: Yeah.
0: Because of the conflict in Iran.
3: That's a new one.
0: We had one about condoms. There was going to be a condom shortage. Mm-hmm.
3: There was even a scare about Diet Coke.
0: Diet Coke.
3: Oh, boy.
4: Well, we always had that theory, though, that conspiracy theory. Like, everybody needs their cut. Everybody has to have a shortage so they can get, like, a little pop.
0: Yeah, they use anything they can to point to so they can justify, you know. Mm-hmm. Now, this is brilliant marketing because I've heard everybody, and I've seen a bunch of stuff pop up about
4: these chips.
0: It's a Japanese potato chip maker, so mention of Japan. Oh, and somebody hit us up on the text. Congratulations, just booked my lay flat ticket to Japan for 10 days. I'm stoked. Any suggestions, Menace or Seabass? I'm sure.
4: Well, it's definitely
0: Menace can tell you about.
4: Yeah, Osaka. It's a great food place. Check out Yokohama.
0: Anyway, email Menace. He'll get you all set up.
4: We'll just talk about it.
0: Yeah. So this is great marketing because I keep seeing this company's chips
2: and they're
0: black and white bags. So maybe they're just using it. For that.
2: And maybe the black and white bag will look even cooler.
3: Yeah.
0: But nobody makes ink besides the Middle East and has to go through
2: Straight
0: of Hormuth.
4: I know. I mean,
3: what happened to drones?
4: I mean, Shaq, he has printers. He might know.
0: Oh, but dude. Yeah, the Indian Diet Coke shortage. You mentioned that.
3: Very worried.
0: The article. The war between the U.S. and Iran and the closure of the Strait of Hormuz has left things around.

0: around the world a bit more expensive, but one country is really short on one of their favorite things. That would be the country of India, and according to the reports, they are running severely low on Diet Coke.
1: You guys, this is not okay.
0: The country is actually experiencing a shortage of aluminum cans.
1: Yeah.
0: And that's because about 9% of the world's aluminum production runs through the Strait of Hormuz.
2: Really?
1: Wow.
0: Diet Coke isn't sold in plastic bottles in India. So some people have gone as far as having Diet Coke parties since they know it'll be the last time they have it for a while.
1: What? No, you gotta hoard that stuff.
0: Nearly 10% of the adult population in India is diabetic, so Diet Coke is a great alternative for them.
1: Oh, wow.
0: The only problem is that they've left out the word when. Mm. That's what they're going, when they're going to get more of it in.
1: Yeah, that's very scary.
3: This is a very crazy, childish and simplistic view on the world. But you know how I say when you go to prison, they're always shanking each other and assaulting each other, and it's living hell. And I always say, just have a meeting and say, guys, we're all in this together. It doesn't have to suck.
2: I know.
3: Why can't the effing world just do that at
2: once?
3: Nope. You know what? There's one planet. We're all on it. Stop being dicks, everybody.
2: Peace on Earth, dog.
0: I think that's what hippies be saying anymore.
3: I know.
2: Peace and love.
3: Like, my hermit days can't come soon enough. Can't take it.
0: Yeah, like I said, there's weird energy just in general. Everybody's very, very much on edge.
1: Bristly.
0: Yeah, what was the... God, we tell you about the texts all the time that we get to the show.
3: Mm-hmm.
0: In the news, we were talking about the NFL schedule,
3: right?
0: And then there was
3: a study about Gen Z addicted to porn.
0: Boys, there's like a real porn problem addiction with Gen Z boys in particular with porn. So talking about that, 310, talking about football and porn is such a loser move. Do better.
2: Yeah,
1: it is.
2: Be better.
0: I mean, it's just
1: nobody has that on their mind.
0: Like I said,
1: football
0: it's just
1: porn.
0: It's a weird guys. It's a weird energy out there.
1: What's that?
0: A really weird energy.
2: I choose not to participate. I'm out.
0: Well, we are participating because we're here, and
2: comment text thing. Whatever.
0: Yeah, but it's not exclusive. Obviously, we're not saying, oh, this is it. I'm here at this radio station. No, dude, it's just
1: it's just out there.
0: It's a weird vibe and energy. And more to Greg's point, it's like, hey, man, can everybody just relax?
3: Take a step back and say, like, we're all in this together.
1: I hate this phrase so much, but touch grass, guys.
0: Yeah, pull up some porn, knock one out,
1: like touch chill. Grass.
3: Right.
0: Yeah, just chill a little bit, you know. 877-44 Woody. You could text us, send us a text over to 22987. More Woody shows next.
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6: Widely scattered showers this afternoon, near 80. Southwest winds 10 to 15 miles per hour. Tonight, rain at times, breezy 61. Tomorrow, scattered showers in the morning, then mostly cloudy, windy 70. Tomorrow night, partly cloudy, 43. Wednesday, mostly sunny, 62. Wednesday night, partly cloudy, 39. And for Thursday, mostly sunny, 65.
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5: Widely scattered showers this afternoon near 80. Southwest winds 10 to 15 miles per hour. Tonight, rain at times, breezy 61. Tomorrow, scattered showers in the morning, then mostly cloudy, windy 70. Tomorrow night, partly cloudy, 43. Wednesday, mostly sunny, 62. Wednesday night, partly cloudy, 39. And for Thursday, mostly sunny, 65.
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6: Widely scattered showers this afternoon near 80, southwest winds 10 to 15 miles per hour. Tonight, rain at times, breezy 61. Tomorrow, scattered showers in the morning, then mostly cloudy, windy 70. Tomorrow night, partly cloudy, 43. Wednesday, mostly sunny, 62. Wednesday night, partly cloudy, 39. And for Thursday, mostly sunny, 65.
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5: Widely scattered showers this afternoon. This afternoon near 80, southwest winds 10 to 15 miles per hour. Tonight, rain at times, breezy 61. Tomorrow, scattered showers in the morning, then mostly cloudy, windy 70. Tomorrow night, partly cloudy, 43. Wednesday, mostly sunny, 62. Wednesday night, partly cloudy, 39. And for Thursday, mostly sunny, 65.
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3: Occasional rain tonight, near 60. Southerly winds 10 to 15, gusting to 25 miles per hour. Tomorrow, scattered showers in the morning, then mostly cloudy, windy 70. Tomorrow night, partly cloudy, 43. Wednesday, mostly sunny, 62. Wednesday night, partly cloudy, 40. Thursday, mostly sunny, 64. Thursday night, mostly cloudy, 43. And for Friday, partly sunny, 68.
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Your night takes its time. About to check outside the games. And you know what I'm talking about. Just let me know if you wanna go to that home out on the range. They got a lot of nice girls.